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0: 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I'm ready for Ariana Grande in the news.
2: Yes, so she kicked off her tour this weekend, and one big thing is back, baby. It's
0: one thing.
2: One major thing, and it's been going for years.
0: Oh my gosh.
2: Yeah.
0: What could it be?
2: I'll tell you.
0: Coming up next.
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1: Wish I could call you last night, try to make sure you're alright. I hate to know you feel alone. I found this picture on my phone, 5 hours so long. I wish you were back from Boston. I'm alone learning those lessons. You're all there.

0: This is Mix 97. Now, a trending report. So, Tanya was talking about Ariana Grande. She said she kicked off her tour this weekend, right? One of the big talking points is this is back. What is it?
1: The ponytail is back. And if you know Ari, you know that the high ponytail is iconic. She debuted it back in 2014 with her sophomore album, and it became kind of her thing for nearly a decade. It was like, if you saw the ponytail, you knew it was Ari, right? But then came Wicked, and she went into Glinda mode. She went blonde, she switched up her look, and the pony disappeared for a few years. And now, like, that it's officially back, fans are absolutely losing it. Like, losing it. The first night of the tour was 23 songs, 5 outfit changes, stilettos the whole time. She does so many songs. I'm talking Thank You Next, Break Free, Hate That I Made You Love Me, We Can't Be Friends, 7 Rings, Rain on Me. Like, she goes through all of the Ari eras. And she also said that this might be her last tour for a very long, long time. She called it her one last hurrah. But it got me thinking about, like, the signature thing. Like, Ari has her ponytail. Do you have, like, your signature thing?
0: Do I? Do I have a signature thing?
1: I kind of thought about it for you, and it was, I think I went with a suit. Like, I think when people think of Ryan Seacrest, they think of, like, a suit.
0: A suit? Always in a suit, ready to go?
1: Yeah, okay. I think so.
0: I think that's fair.
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0: Olivia Rodrigo's new album title, You Seem Pretty Sad for a Girl, So in Love. Olivia shared that the tongue twister is because it matches the vibe of the album. She says, I just think the title captures what I was trying to go for, the pitfalls of being in love. It is a little bit of a mouthful, but it's worth it. I'm obsessed with the title. You Seem Pretty Sad for a Girl, So in Love drops Friday.
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0: We are at work. 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All right, coming up, Sisney has got termites, and she wants me to come take care of
1: them. Oh, man. Well, I think it's termites at least.
0: Oh, it could be squirrels.
1: Really?
0: Yeah, oh, yeah. Hang on.

0: Mix 97. Sissany thinks she has termites. This is not uncommon. I have had to tent before.
1: Well, that's what I want to avoid. It's giving me like chills even thinking about it.
0: So what happened? What do you see? How do you know it's termites or not?
1: Well, a little ChatGPT and then a little calling a termite company. But I saw this little hole on an interior wall in our house. And it was starting to get larger and larger. And then there's like these little pellets, or like they almost look like coffee grounds that like were falling out of it. And it was onto like, you know, the table that was kind of right in that area. And so I took a picture of that and the hole, put it in ChatGPT, and it's like, yeah, you probably have termites. And I was like, all right. So I called the company. The guy was supposed to come yesterday and I was very excited. Then he calls me and goes, I'm so sorry. I have food poisoning and I have to reschedule. And I'm like,
0: I mean, the guy's around a lot of bugs and termites, of course. Although he doesn't eat
1: them.
0: I'm
1: just like, is this like an issue? He's like, you know, could it wait a few more days? Or like, do you need to come now? He's like, it probably could wait. I could probably treat it right there. And it's like not as big of an issue to have to hopefully tent your house. So TBD, that's what I'm dealing with.
0: But you know, it could be a lot of things. I have had termites. I have had squirrels.
1: No.
0: I thought I had gerbils up in there. So, you know, you really need an expert to get in there with that little camera, find out what's eating the inside of your walls.
1: Oh my gosh. So scary. I bought the house 3 years ago and we did the termite inspection and it cleared and passed. So that's why I'm hoping that it's just this one area.
0: Yeah, maybe, maybe not.
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0: 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Is this your last week interning here?
2: It is. I'm so sad.
3: Wow.
0: For you and Matteo and Lorenzo, go to Tor Firenze. So this is it. We should really, you know, appreciate her, cherish her. She did a great job. Lots of, you know, wonderful ideas. Input your, by the way, your real life. Thank you.
3: Yeah.
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1: Sophia. So your choice was to go to Vegas for a family member's bachelorette party or stay home and study. What'd you do?
2: You guys are going to be so disappointed. But I ended
1: up disappointed. What are you talking about? We wake up disappointed.
2: I ended up staying home and studying.
3: Oh, no.
4: No, I like that. Why?
3: She bailed on her cousin.
2: I know, and I felt so bad. Everybody all weekend was just sending photos, posting photos, FaceTime, this, that. But I was being very, very responsible.
3: No,
2: and I just
3: that was
2: knew,
3: smart. I appreciate
2: like,
3: that.
2: I knew if I went,
4: really appreciate
2: I
4: that.
2: Wouldn't come home. So I was
1: also,
2: like,
1: I'm going to just say, you earned points with Skeletor by not going to that before you disappear for 2 months in Florence.
2: Oh,
1: that actually is the long game. Yeah, I know. It's a points thing. It's a long game. You did that. Stay at home. You were responsible. He saw that in you. He feels more comfortable with you leaving for 2 months. Long game.
2: Good. That makes me feel
3: sure.
2: A lot better.
3: Relationships aren't numbers and points and tits.
1: Tanya, what do you know about relationships?
3: I can't.
2: He has brownie right. points.
1: So, exactly. That's the same thing. He's out of the doghouse, as my mom would say. Okay. Well, I'm actually not disappointed. I think that was the right thing to do because you're playing the long game.
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0: 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Tanya is clacking. Is that a good word? Clacking away on your laptop, finalizing a new trending report. Coming up, can't wait to see what she's working on next hour. Cult classic Romy and Michelle's high school reunion making a comeback. Original stars Lisa Kudrow and Mira Sorvino are reprising their roles, and this time they're also serving as executive producers. The sequel set to stream on Hulu.
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0: 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Now, since they're worried about termites and doesn't want to have to tend, how many do they, termites, how many babies do they have when they baby? Tanya?
1: They have a single termite queen can lay anywhere from a few dozen to 30,000 eggs per day.
0: I'm just telling you, this
2: How do you go from 36 to 30,000?
0: Well, I mean, you can't answer that question.
2: Big jump.
0: We can't answer that question right now.

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1: You're on Mix 97. Sissany, let's talk about the World Cup. And superstitions. Are you a superstitious person?
2: I kind of am, yes. I don't know why.
1: Okay. I want to find out about yours, too.
2: All these teams are kind of doing, like, I guess, traditions, superstitions, whatever you want to call it. Brazil had their plane baptized with water cannons before taking off for good luck, obviously. Turkey rolled to the airport with a massive convoy of fans and motorcycles, hundreds and hundreds and hundreds, just kind of like sending them off. Croatia's entire team attended mass together before departing. But Argentina might be taking things to the next level, okay? So they reportedly changed their flight number to 1978, which is the year they won their first World Cup. And they even painted the giant number 10 on the plane to honor their legend, Lionel Messi. But every country is just trying to squeeze in that one last dose of luck before kickoff, right?
1: I mean, it is a good idea. It creates a good energy, good vibes.
2: It makes
1: a lot of sense. What do you do that is superstitious before something big in your life?
2: If I see a ladder, I will not walk under it.
1: Yeah, I won't get on it either.
3: If I spill any salt, I have to put salt over my left shoulder.
2: Is it your left?
3: Yeah, I hope so.
4: Have I missed out on a chapter of life?
2: Wait, why salt won't you get up on a ladder?
1: Because I don't want to fix anything.
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0: Coming up in a second, Tanya has a trending report. What up?
2: If you thought Taylor and Travis were going to have a small, intimate wedding, think again.
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0: This is Mix 97. Everybody, listen to this. And do you think this is where they're going to get married?
1: I have so many thoughts
0: on
1: this.
0: Or a decoy. Go.
1: Yes, that's okay. What I'm leaning towards.
2: So TMZ, which is legit, I believe.
0: Well,
2: TMZ,
0: Harvey Levin gets it right.
2: Yeah, so they're reporting that Taylor Swift and Travis Kelce will be tying the knot on July 3rd at Madison Square Garden in New York City. So between 1,100 and 1,200 guests have been invited. So that's over 1,000 people. But when you think about it, he has an entire football team plus coaches, their wives. She has a full team for everything that she does. So the numbers add up quick. But here's the smart thing. So Madison Square Garden has no windows, which means no paparazzi can shoot from outside. There's also underground parking, and I've heard there's an underground tunnel, so guests can come and go without the whole world watching. So when you think about it, it's kind of smart. So I think MSG is going to be where all the guests meet, and then they take this under these underground tunnels to wherever the actual venue is going to be.
0: All right. Maybe. I mean, I'm just so happy. I see them, and I just am so happy that they really have found each other, because in a life like what she lives and a life like what he lives too.
1: Yeah.
0: Very difficult. Mm-hmm. Very difficult to become one and confident with each other's huge success. I love it.
1: Love.
0: Yeah. If it's at MSG, if it's at Intuit Dome, if it's, the forum, whatever. Happy for them.
1: The forum. Yeah. Me too.
0: It's not going to be there.
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1: I see Hoda Kotb now. Every time I see you on television, I feel better. And it really is a magic power.
2: Ryan, we get one ride around the sun, and that's it. This is your go. You get to decide how your day's going to go based on how you live. And so two people live in the exact same worlds, and one's complaining all the time, and one's like, life has never been better. Yeah. And like, I want to be that girl. I want to be the life has never been better girl.
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2: It's all about infusing life with joy through retreats, through, you know, this app, lots of other reasons. 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I want whoever's listening to leave a little bit happier, a little bit lighter, a little bit brighter once they stop listening to this with some kind of action. 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
1: 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I mean, this is something where you'll learn something and you'll probably feel pretty good on the inside after you hear it.
2: 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Love it. 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Ryan, what fun. Thanks for having me, honey.
1: You're the best.
2: Okay. Love you too. Bye,
1: Ryan. 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

getting hard. Yeah, right, picture that with a Kodak. Or better yet, go to Times Square, take a picture of me with a Kodak. 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

Doesn't matter if you love him or capital H-I-M. 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

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Your black, white, beige, chola descent. 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
1: 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I'm Sean Kelly with Miriam Cerkow. 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
2: Good morning, Sean Kelly. And muggy is indeed the word, muggy and warm. I left home, went running back in to get some serum for my hair, and I thought, I am not starting my day with the frizzies. I am not. So watch out.
1: You got what? Serum?
2: Serum. Yeah, it's a hair serum. You just put it in your hair, take a few drops.
1: And,
2: no, it's not hairspray. It's a hair serum. You put some little drops in your palm of your hand and you run it through your hair because that's the kind of day that it's going to be.
1: Oh, so yeah. It's like a gel.
2: No. It's not a gel.
1: Mm.
2: People do not use gel anymore, Sean, because it's not good for your hair. Don't use gel.
1: I used to use it back in the day.
2: Yeah, because people didn't know any better and you didn't have any other alternative products. You don't use mousse. You don't use gel. Hairspray, okay, but I don't need hairspray. You need the serum. It's kind of like a liquidy. It's kind of like oil, but it's not oil. It's a serum.
1: Well, you learn something every day with this show. I don't use hairspray or serum or gel. I don't need it.
2: No,
1: I don't have any hair. How did it go with Greg Moulton? Thanks to Greg and you hosting the show. Greg, very nice of him to come in from Napanee every morning.
2: And waking up at 3 o'clock every day last couple of days. Yeah, we had a blast. Good stuff. Lots of local content. Good conversations. And
1: good stuff.
2: Yeah, great.
1: I was in Toronto for a public health conference. And they had us staying near the harbor front at the hotel. Radisson Hotel, and boy, hub of activity, Toronto gearing up for the World Cup, which starts today, first game of the World Cup between South Africa and the co-host, Mexico City. Three countries, Mexico, Canada, and the U.S., hosting the World Cup. It's the biggest sporting event on the planet.
2: It's huge.
1: Biggest television audience on the planet, and SportCheck is sponsoring this soccer field where I was staying in Toronto, and the amount of youth, that was like a global event. All the kids playing soccer. There was so many events leading into the World Cup, and there's a stadium right near the hotel. I was just sitting on a bench, people watching, and so exciting. And I can feel that same energy moving east to us here in Belleville. That's the World Cup is delivering.
2: Well, it is one of the biggest events, happens only once every 4 years, and lots of teams as well. So I'm sure you would have seen people from so many different countries, right, coming in. Apparently, the U.S., well, their hotel prices are through the roof. People cannot afford it. And they said the one in Toronto, though, it's is a little bit more affordable. So, yeah, people are deciding to come to Canada more than they would to the States.
1: This is the first Men's World Cup to feature 48 teams instead of the normal 32. Canada has participated three times in the World Cup, 2022 and 1986, and they officially get an appearance in the World Cup because we're hosting it with the U.S. and Mexico this year. So very, very exciting. 104 games, and Canada is hosting games in Vancouver and in Toronto
2: as well. And lots of concerts as well. Last night I saw on CBC that Bryan Adams was performing along with the Beaches. So this is also the first time that there's concerts happening like in the run-up to the concert in all three different countries. So last night it was in Toronto across the city with Bryan Adams. It started at 9, so it was a little bit close to my bedtime. And then tonight Shakira is going to be performing in Mexico. And then tomorrow it's going to be Katy Perry in L.A.
1: And Justin Trudeau singing backup for
2: Well, why wouldn't he be the backup dancer as well?
1: Yeah. So we do have the official theme song for FIFA this year with Shakira and is it Burna Boy?
2: Burna Boy from Nigeria.
1: Yeah. So we're going to play that. We're also going to play the theme that you will begin to hear a lot if you haven't already, the theme for the World Cup. And then there's a version for Canada's theme song.
2: Team Canada. Yeah, Team Canada has their own song. It's called Asi Bale Enjoy.
1: Yeah. So here is the theme for the World Cup on Mix 97.

0: It's the theme from our FIFA World Cup this year, which kicks off today. Now we're going to play the Shakira and Burna Boy tune.
1: Die, die.
0: It's the official theme for

0: Shakira, Burna Boy on Mix 97. Am I saying that right? Burna Boy?
1: Burna Boy, yep.
0: Burna Boy.
1: You gotta say it with some swag.
0: Burna Boy. This is the Canadian World Cup FIFA theme song.
1: It is, and there's a whole entire album, actually. It was released last Friday.
0: Okay.
1: And there's a huge compilation. So all of them can be really big hits. Take your pick. And now we got one. It's by a project. You can say it, various artists. It's Spanglish and Spanish, and they are called Así Vale. Enjoy.

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0: Good morning. It's 6 o'clock. Some sunny periods today, maybe showers or a thunderstorm. The high 29, but humid. Right now, we're sitting at 18 degrees. I'm Elena Cameron with your Mix 97 News Update. 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
0: Township of Madoc Deputy Mayor Larry Rowlands will remain deputy mayor for now, pending a review. Council met Tuesday to discuss declaring the deputy mayor's seat vacant after it was determined Rowlands had not filed the required post-election financial statement for the 2022 election. Rowlands, who is acclaimed, says he was never informed he had to file. At the meeting, council instead voted in favor of a review into how the administrative process failed. Rowlands told Quinty News he's pleased, even though the issue is not yet fully resolved.
2: It's very nice to see that we are going to be able to start to fix this and heal the wounds that have been dealt us in the municipality. So we are in a place where we're moving forward in a very positive way.
0: The issue came to light when Rowlands filed papers to run for mayor in the upcoming election. He says he still intends to run for the township's top seat pending the outcome of the review. Shelley Steddall has announced her retirement as CAO of the Township of Stirling Rawdon while also filing papers for the top job in Quinty West. Steddall's been a councillor in Quinty West for 4 years. She tells Quinty News it's been on her mind for a while.
3: A couple of months for sure. Lots of conversations with different people and some serious soul searching about what my next steps are. It seemed like the right time and a great opportunity, and I think it's just time for me to move on to the next steps.
0: So far, fellow Quinty West councillor Zach Card, the only other mayoral candidate to announce their campaign. The city of Quinty West issued a request for information as it seeks input on developing a mixed-income residential community near the North Murray Industrial Park. Back in March, City Council declared a 13-hectare parcel of vacant land north of downtown Trenton and west of the park as surplus. Council had also amended its official plan designation of the land to allow for low and medium density housing on the property. The submission deadline is July 23rd. The United States launched a second round of airstrikes on Iran into this morning after U.S. President Donald Trump expressed frustration over stalled negotiations. The American attack appeared more intense and wider than the day before, but Iran hasn't released any statement on the extent of the damage. Iran responded with strikes targeting Bahrain, Kuwait, and Jordan. Internal RCMP reports say the vast majority of crime guns traced by the Mounties to identifiable sources in 2023 and 24 originated within Canada, with only a minority smuggled from abroad. The analyses of the latest data found that almost all of the long guns traced and a substantial number of the handguns were domestically sourced. The figures obtained by the Canadian press using the Access to Information Act provide new insight into the origins of firearms involved in crimes ranging from break and enter to homicide. And that's news. Sports is brought to you by Prince Edward County Memorial Hospital Foundation. 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

0: 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The New York Knicks beat the San Antonio Spurs 107-106 last night to take a 3-1 lead in the NBA Championship Series. And the Knicks came back from a record 29 points down with former Toronto Raptor OG Anunoby tipping in a long three-point attempt with 1.2 seconds left in the game. The World Cup of Soccer starts today with South Africa playing the co-hosts Mexico, followed by South Korea and Czechia later on. Canada opens tomorrow against Bosnia-Herzegovina in Toronto. Stanley Cup Finals resume tonight in Raleigh as the Carolina Hurricanes host the Vegas Golden Knights in Game 5 with that series tied at 2. The AHL has announced the 2025-26 Top Prospects team, which includes Belleville Senators defenseman Carter Yakimchuk. The Toronto Blue Jays lost 7-4 to the Philadelphia Phillies last night. The Jays are off today. They'll welcome the Yankees tomorrow. In the WNBA, the Toronto Tempo beat Connecticut 106-102. The RBC Canadian Open tees off today on the PGA Tour from Osprey Valley and Caledon. And week two of the CFL begins tonight with Hamilton visiting Winnipeg. 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Cloud with some sun today, chance of showers or a thunderstorm, breezy and humid as the high climbs to 29 degrees. Tonight, partly cloudy, the low 18. Tomorrow, cloudy with sunny periods, chance of showers or a thunderstorm, and again, windy and humid, the high 27. Saturday, sunshine and 25 degrees. Right now, 18. 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
3: Good morning. It's a clear drive on Belleville and Trenton Streets. Highways 62 and 37 are doing well in both directions. The 401 is also clear heading out of Belleville and Trenton towards Napanee or Brighton. Highway 49 looks good from Picton to Marysville. 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With the latest traffic, I'm Antonia Altabonte.
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0: Summer of 69. That's Bryan Adams, who performed last night at the FIFA celebration in Toronto. Good morning. I'm Sean Kelly, Miriam Sertel. It is Thursday, the 11th of June. Good morning, Miriam.
1: Good morning.
0: Cloud, sunshine today. Chance of showers, risky, humid. 28 will be the high. UV index, very high at 9. What's the true feel right now? It's muggy in Mix Nation.
1: It is really hot, but it feels like it's 18, but it does feel warmer than that. I can't pull it up right now, but yeah, humidity stands now at 97%.
0: Yeah, it's humid. New York Knicks last night beat San Antonio. Taylor Swift was there at Madison Square Garden along with other celebrities. Everybody seems to be jacked up with the NBA Finals, and Blue Jays last night did not fare well. They lost 7-4 to Philadelphia. And today is the kickoff to the World Cup of Soccer. Begins with South Africa playing host to Mexico. That game's at 3 o'clock. Then South Korea and Czechia play later today. And Canada opens tomorrow against Bosnia in T.O. I was in Toronto the last couple of days. I mentioned earlier this morning on the show, boy, that city is alive and lots of positive energy with the World Cup. Saw so many vehicles driving around honking the horns of the different flags where they come from.
1: Yeah, of course. Yeah. Lots of nations coming in. First time, more than 60 nations coming in. So, yeah, it's going to be a blast.
0: And what do we got? Oh, Canada's third time in the World Cup. You're a big World Cup fan, are you not?
1: I sure am. I support Spain every single time. They're like the underdogs of it. And also for personal reasons, my mom's from Spain.
0: Yeah.
1: So I got my roots, my family back home, my other home in Barcelona. So, yep, Spain is the underdog. I always root for them.
0: Do we call it football, the FIFA World Cup of football, or FIFA World Cup of soccer?
1: Well, that's the thing. It is football because it's the International Federation of Football. So, yeah. But in America, in the States, they call it soccer. So it's kind of confusing because North America is the only place in the world that call it soccer, but it is officially known as football.
0: Hmm. So what should we call it then? We're in a dilemma here.
1: Hmm. Do you want to take a vote? I think we should try to be safe and stick to soccer.
0: Okay. Good stuff. We'll do that. 16 minutes after 6. We're going to have a guest join us to talk about the World Cup.
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0: Coming up, we're going to speak to a World Cup soccer fan who's been to three of them. That's coming up next on The Mix.

0: It's Gracie Abrams on Mix 97. Good morning. It is the Mix Morning Crew. I'm Sean Kelly with Miriam Cerkel. FIFA World Cup of Soccer begins today. Canada, U.S., and Mexico, the host countries this year. Joining the conversation this morning, we were reached by this gentleman from Belleville who's a huge World Cup of Soccer fan. He's been to three of them. Adiyenka, good morning.
1: Morning.
2: Good morning.
1: Sean Kelly.
0: Good morning. Miriam's here as well. You must be excited. Today is the opening day of the World Cup of Soccer.
1: I'm very, very excited. It's an experience of a lifetime. So I'm very glad to witness another World Cup today.
0: You've been to three World Cup events, South Africa, Brazil, and Russia. You were there in person. What was that like?
1: Wow. It's an experience I cannot explain. I just wish Belgians, people living in Bellevue, to come to Toronto today, tomorrow. Tomorrow, where they're going to play the match, and see what we call a festival or gathering of people. People from different continents, from people from different places are coming together to celebrate love, to celebrate networking, to celebrate friendship. World Cup has been a great experience for me. As I said, I've been to four of them now because I'm going to count the one current one with it. When I was in Russia, it was a world experience because I have a different perspective about the country called Russia. But now I'm glad I witnessed it, the last one.
2: And Adiyenka, are you all geared up to watching some of the games here in Canada? Maybe Toronto, Vancouver. You got your tickets yet?
1: Oh, I might not be able to do that because of the cost of the ticket.
2: Very, very high.
1: It's very, very expensive. But what I'm trying to do with some people in Bellevue is to organize a viewing center where we in Bellevue can all gather together and experience the World Cup.
0: Okay, I think we maybe have lost you there. But thanks for calling into the show this morning. You have a passion for soccer, and soccer brings people together from around the world, and this is going to be an exciting time for the next several months, 48 countries participating in the Men's World Cup. Thank you very much.
1: Thank you. Have a nice day. Bye.
0: All right. Bye-bye. Three of them. Can you imagine? Or did he say four?
2: Oh, three.
0: Three World Cups. How cool is
2: wow.
0: that? Yeah, pretty exciting. Weather update this morning. What do we got?
2: Well, we're starting out the day muggy and warm. Chance of a thunderstorm, highs of 28. But with the humidex, we'll feel a lot warmer than that and going down to 18 tonight and tomorrow. Another chance of rain and highs of 27. And right now, we're at 18. That's your latest weather update for Friel Heating and Air Conditioning.
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2: Good morning. It's 6:30. Some sunny breaks today and maybe some showers or a thunderstorm. Breezy and humid as we head to a high of 28 degrees. Right now, we're sitting at 18. 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
2: Well, basically two announcements in one. Yesterday, Shelley Steddall announced her retirement as CAO of the Township of Sterling Rawdon, while also filing papers to run for mayor in Quinty West. Councillor Zach Card is the only other declared candidate for mayor in Quinty West at this time. Township of Madoc Deputy Mayor Larry Rowlands will remain deputy mayor for now, pending a review. Council was to declare his seat vacant after it was determined he had not filed the required post-election financial statement for the 2022 election. Rowlands says he was never informed that he had to file. Instead, council called for a review into how the miscommunication happened. Lennox and Addington County OPP has charged one person in connection with a sexual assault investigation in Amherstview. The assault occurred in a parking lot in the town June 7th. The victim sustained serious injuries and had to attend hospital. 24-year-old Eric Barlow of Loyalist Township is facing numerous charges. Prime Minister Mark Carney chaired a virtual meeting with Canada's premiers on Wednesday as CUSMA talks and review decision deadlines loom on the horizon. Earlier in the day, U.S. President Donald Trump said he's not looking to renew the deal, claiming Canada and Mexico don't have anything the U.S. needs. B.C. Premier David Eby says the president's take seems a bit bizarre given the three countries are now in talks on renewing the trade pact. Moscow calling Canada a warmonger for signing a drone production deal with Ukraine and is vowing to publish the address of a Canadian company working with Kyiv. Ottawa announced 2 weeks ago a corporate partnership between Canadian and Ukrainian drone makers that could see drones made here deployed to Ukraine's front line. Yesterday, a Russian foreign ministry spokeswoman argued the deal allows Ukraine to hide vital military supplies in a third country. And the Hastings and Prince Edward Learning Foundation's Have You Heard initiative raised more than $585,000, surpassing its target to purchase sound field voice amplification systems for young students in the public school board. The technology uses microphones and speakers to evenly distribute a teacher's voice, reducing background noise and boosting early literacy skills. Every local kindergarten to grade 3 classroom will be equipped with extra funds now stretching into grade 4 spaces. In sports, the New York Knicks beat San Antonio 107-106 to take a 3-1 lead in the NBA final. The Blue Jays lost to Philadelphia. The Toronto Tempo beat Connecticut. Mixed satellite weather. Kevin Williams forecast calling for another cloudy day with sunny periods, chance of showers, and the risk of a thunderstorm. Windy and humid as the high climbs to 28 degrees. Partly cloudy with a low of 18 tonight. And tomorrow, once again, cloud with some sun, maybe showers or a thunderstorm. Windy and humid, a high of 27 degrees. Saturday, sunny and 26 the high. It will be less humid. Right now, it's 18 degrees. 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

0: the weekend. 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It is 6:40 with the Mix Morning Crew. Game 4 last night, NBA Finals in New York. Taylor Swift was hanging out with her friends. The Knicks went on to win the game. And then you were just telling me moments ago that she's planning on renting Madison Square Garden for her wedding.
1: That's the rumor so far. Some people are kind of skeptical because they say that that's not Taylor Swift's style. So they're thinking that maybe she might get everyone in a big bus and move them out there to a secret location to somewhere else. But so far, everybody's a mum about it.
0: The arena, Madison Square Garden to rent per day. It's only $1 million. That's chump change for Taylor. No?
1: Yeah, of course. She is the richest person at least the richest woman on the planet right now.
0: She also recently attended Toy Story 5, the premiere. And she's got a song, I Knew It, I Knew You. We're going to play that next from Toy Story 5. It's 6:40. Kevin Williams, good morning.
2: Hey, Sean, thank you. Good morning. Welcome back. Good morning, Miriam. Good morning to all. Well, it's a static weather pattern. It's air that you wear and that will wear for another couple days. Heat, humidity, tropical air in play. But by the weekend, a change. Cooler, drier air spells what should be a beautiful day on Saturday before showers return later Sunday. But for the day today, dress lightly, hydration, and keep an eye on the sky for changeable weather. Skies will be variably cloudy. We'll have some sunshine along with a shower thunderstorm, the high 28. Shower thunderstorm chance this evening. Overnight tonight, it's muggy, it's buggy, it's partly cloudy, low 18. Tomorrow, a human Velcro alert in effect. We're heading for 27 with lots of humidity, a breeze. Watch for midday thunderstorm, 27. But then for Saturday, it's less humid. Sunshine prevails, the high Saturday, 26. Again, for today, it's muggy today, Sean, with sun and cloud. A shower or thunderstorm and a top temperature of 28. Back to you.
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11: 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And Bruno Mars and Olivia Dean get another rematch for the number one spot. 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

0: said Sharon, eyes closed on Mix 97.650 with the Mix Morning Crew. Congratulations to all the Loyalist College students graduating over the last several days. It'll continue today. Very cool. Saw a lot of pictures from Mix Nation and also some friends of mine that have family graduating from Loyalist College. Pretty special over the last several days. It'll continue today. It'll be warm at Loyalist for all the grads.
1: Yep, more than 2,600 graduates expected, and more will be the final day where we'll, so congratulations to all the recent Loyalist grads.
0: World Cup watch party. Miriam tracked it down. Chilangos is doing it today. The first game of the World Cup of soccer starts with South Africa playing Mexico.
1: Yep, that's correct. And Chilangos, you can follow them on their Facebook page. They're offering a deal, $29.99 for tacos and beer, and you get to watch Mexico against South Africa, feel the vibes, cheer on your team, and overall have a great time.
0: We're going to have Justin Gent from Quinney Broadcasting, who's our soccer insider. He's going to join us this morning with a conversation around the World Cup, and you'll get to know Justin quite well over the next several months with the World Cup tournament on. So Justin Gent just after 8 this morning.
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1: Good morning. It's 7 o'clock. A little sun today. Still maybe some showers or a thunderstorm. Humid with a high of 28. Right now, it's 18. I'm Elena Cameron with your Mix 97 news update. 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
1: Shelley Steddles announced her retirement as CAO of the Township of Stirling Rawdon and declared she's running for mayor in Quinty West. The cost of doing business is one of the biggest issues facing residents and municipalities, and Steddles says that is front and center.
4: If things are not affordable, if people can't afford their taxes and their water rates, we can't move ahead with some of the different projects. So we have to sort of think outside their box if we're going to talk about things like improved infrastructure, our roads, we've got water systems, we've got growth that's going on, and we have recreation, some of our aging facilities that need to be revitalized.
1: Her media release available at quintynews.com. Meanwhile, Township of Madoc Deputy Mayor Larry Rollins will remain Deputy Mayor for now, pending a review. Council held a special meeting Tuesday to deal with the matter, reporting earlier it would be declaring the deputy mayor's seat vacant after it was determined Rollins had not filed the required post-election financial statement for the 2022 election. He says he was never informed that he had to file. At Tuesday's meeting, several councillors said they were in favor of a review instead. Rollins told Quinty News he's pleased, even though the issue is not yet fully resolved. The City of Belleville has launched a new online tool allowing developers to quickly look up the zoning of any property in the municipality. The new DevReady tool shows an interactive map with zoning information, permitted land uses, development charge estimates, building permit fee estimates, and other information ready for developers. The tool is designed to streamline the early stages of the development process by providing clear, reliable information before formal applications are submitted. DevReady, the first component of the city's investors toolkit to be launched, with additional tools and resources expected in the coming months. The Federal Privacy Commissioner to release today the results of his investigation of sexual deepfakes created by Elon Musk's Grok AI chatbot. Philip Dufresne launched an investigation in January to examine the proliferation of sexualized deepfakes created by Grok and shared on X. At the time, he said the non-consensual use of personal information to create deepfakes, including intimate images, is growing and poses serious risks to privacy rights. And directors for the Trenton Memorial Hospital Foundation held their annual general meeting Wednesday.
5: As part of the meeting, directors unveiled the

0: Recipients of nearly $105,000 in grants from the Kay Stafford Fund, which was named in honor of Stafford, who left $1.2 million to the foundation in a legacy gift nearly 30 years ago. Organizations that were included in this year's funding: Quinney Access, Community Partners for Success, Our TMH, the Learning Foundation, the Quinney West Youth Center, the Y, the Lions Club of Trenton, the Children's Safety Village, and more. Tim Durkin for Quinney News.
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3: 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The tip, it's gone! It's gone! It's gone! With 1.2 remaining, OG Anunoby!
0: The former Toronto Raptor, the hero, an NBA record comeback in the final from 29 points down. The Knicks get a 3-1 series lead. They beat San Antonio 107-106. The World Cup of Soccer begins today. South Africa plays the co-host Mexico at 3 o'clock in the capital city. South Korea and Czechia meet in Guadalajara at 10 tonight. Canada playing Bosnia-Herzegovina in Toronto tomorrow afternoon. The Stanley Cup Final resumes tonight in Raleigh. The Hurricanes host the Vegas Golden Knights in Game 5. Puck drop is set for 8 o'clock. The series is tied at 2. The American Hockey League has announced the 2025-26 AHL Top Prospects team. It includes Belleville Senators defenseman Carter Yakimchuk, who finished second in rookie D-men goals, assists, and points. Max Scherzer, a tough one last night in his return. The Jays fall 7-4 to the Phillies. They're off before welcoming the Yankees tomorrow night.
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1: 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Cloud with sunny breaks and a chance of showers today. Maybe a thunderstorm too. The high 28, but it'll be windy and humid. Partly cloudy tonight, going down to 18. Cloudy with sunny periods tomorrow. Again, a chance of showers or a thunderstorm. Windy and humid, 27 the high. Sunshine on Saturday, going up to 26 degrees, but there will be less humidity. Right now, it's 18. 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
6: 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Belleville and Trenton streets look good. Highway 62 and 37 are both looking good, and I'm not seeing any problems with Highway 49 from Picton to Marysville. 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

0: It's Elton John, Britney Spears, Hold Me Closer on Mix 97. Good morning, muggy start to your work day. It's 7:12. 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
1: All right, the FIFA World Cup does kick off this afternoon in Mexico City, but who are the reigning champions? 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Now, this country is home of the sexy dance, the tango. 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
0: Joining the show this morning, it's Tara Cook. Good morning, Tara.
9: Good morning,
0: Tim. How are you keeping?
9: I'm keeping very well, thank you. How about yourself?
0: We're doing all right. Miriam and I are doing all right, getting through this heat wave.
9: Yeah, I'm enjoying it.
0: That's good.
1: All right, Terry, here's your chance to win a couple of tickets to see the Endless Summer. FIFA World Cup kicks off this afternoon. Who are the reigning champions? They're home
9: it's
1: to the tango.
9: Argentina.
1: Congratulations, Tara.
9: Thank you.
0: Enjoy the World Cup for the next several months.
9: I will so.
0: Thank you. It's Harry Styles. It's American Girls on the Mix.

0: Harry Styles, American Girls Entertainment this morning. What's going on, Miriam?
1: Well, starting off with the World Cup, and the FIFA released a new dance anthem last night. Megan Thee Stallion, David Guetta, and Andrea Bocelli all teamed up for the song called DNA. And Mexican-American actress Selma Hayek will take to the pitch as FIFA World Cup ambassador tonight. She'll welcome fans to Mexico City, celebrate football, and Shakira and Bocelli will be one of the many performers headlining the opening ceremony. Zac Efron is apparently living off the grid in an Australian rainforest and is building a $2 million hemp house, which is also made up of recycled oyster shells. Kelly Cuoco from The Big Bang Theory has announced she's pregnant again, and the couple is expecting a second daughter, and Kelly shared the news last night on Instagram. And finally, Donna Summer's estate has sold the rights to her music for 17 studio albums, including the three that reached number one on the Billboard 200, and no word on how much the catalog was sold for.
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1: Well, today we've got Tristan Patterson, and he is turning 19. Enjoy your special day, Tristan. That's lots of love from Dad, Mom, Antonia, and Isaiah. And Lisa Lewis is 53, to the best co-worker anyone could ask for. And I hope you have a wonderful day, Lisa. And that's from Sam O'Keefe.
0: Nice.
1: Celebrity sharing your birthday. Shia LaBeouf is 40. Dawson's Creek Joshua Jackson's 48. Dr. Oz is 66. And longtime drummer of ZZ Top, Frank Beard, he's 77 today. Our birthday winner with Mary Brown's Canadian Chickens, Canadian Farmers is Lisa Lewis. And you can send your birthday and anniversary wishes to the morning show blog on mix97.com. And that is brought to you by Once Upon a Child in Belleville.
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1: Well, we're starting off the day muggy and warm. Could see some rain later this afternoon, highs of 28, and going down lows of 18 tonight and tomorrow. Pretty much like today, windy and highs of 27. Right now, 95% humidity and a humidex of 28. And that's your latest weather update for Friel Heating and Air Conditioning.
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0: Good morning. It's 7:30. A little sun today, but maybe some showers or a thunderstorm too. Humid with a high of 28. Right now, it's 20. I'm Eleni Cameron with your Mix 97 News Update. 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
0: Township of Madoc Deputy Mayor Larry Rollins is going to remain deputy mayor for now, pending a review. Council was to declare his seat vacant after it was determined he had not filed the required post-election financial statement for the 2022 election. Rollins says he was never informed that he had to file. Instead, council called for a review into how the miscommunication happened. And Shelley Steddall announced her retirement as CAO of Township of Sterling Rodden yesterday, but also filed papers to run for mayor in Quinte West. Councillor Zach Card is the only other declared candidate for mayor in Quinte West at this time. Hastings County plans to continue a program that helps families afford childcare. At a committee meeting yesterday, councillors discussed a proposal to extend the School Age Affordability Program for another year. Launched as a pilot last year, it helps families with children in school-age childcare who aren't eligible for assistance under the Canada-wide Early Learning and Childcare System. $500,000 has been included in the 2026 budget. The issue still needs final approval at the next meeting of council. The U.S. and Iran have traded airstrikes and missile strikes for a second day, pushing the Middle East closer to the resumption of a full-scale war. An Indian official said three Indian mariners were killed in a U.S. attack on an oil tanker that was allegedly trying to violate Washington's blockade on Iranian ports. BC Premier David Eby says he's not sure what U.S. President Donald Trump means when he says he's not looking to renew the continental trade deal known as CUSMA. Eby called it a bit bizarre, given that the three countries are now in talks about the deal. Speaking after a virtual first minister's meeting yesterday with Prime Minister Mark Carney, Eby said Trump's latest position feels like a bad sequel to his 1987 book, The Art of the Deal. And Time magazine says it's launching a licensed Canadian edition in partnership with Toronto-based Arts House Media Group, the company behind Billboard Canada and Rolling Stone Canada. Coverage will span business, politics, culture, technology, climate, and more. The publication will launch this fall and will publish one print edition annually and quarterly digital covers alongside video content, social media coverage, and live events. In sports, the New York Knicks beat San Antonio to go up 3-1 in the NBA Finals. Stanley Cup Final resumes tonight in Carolina with the Hurricanes hosting Vegas. The series tied at 2. First game in the World Cup of Soccer goes this afternoon. South Africa taking on co-host Mexico. The Blue Jays lost to Philadelphia while the Toronto Tempo beat Connecticut. Mixed satellite weather. Cloudy with some sunny breaks today. There is a chance of showers or a thunderstorm. Windy and humid, the high reaching 28. Tonight, partly cloudy with a low of 18. Tomorrow, much the same. Some sunny breaks, maybe showers or a thunderstorm. Breezy and humid, the high 27. Less humid on Saturday, sunny and 26 degrees. Right now, it's 20. 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
1: And that is Paul Akers. You knew all three songs from yesterday. Congratulations, Paul. You won with Montana's.
0: Called us from his cottage at Scootamaca Lake. Paul listening in this morning near the Cloyne area. Appreciate it. Staff meteorologist Kevin Williams, good morning.
2: Good morning. Good morning, guys. How's everybody today?
0: Doing all right. I'm sure it's beautiful in Cloyne, cottage country in Mix Nation. Waking up this morning on the deck, enjoying your coffee.
2: Very nice. Very nice. Yeah, throughout the land. I mean, everybody in our region is now clearly immersed in this tropical air. If you listen real closely in Cloyne, and likewise in Trenton and Belleville, if you listen real closely, you can almost hear, the steel drums from Jamaica, Mon, because this air is straight out of the Caribbean. And so heat and humidity will be the story, and the skies will be variable. Sun, cloud, and a thunderstorm all in the mix until a cold front comes in. That'll be tomorrow afternoon. Behind the front, it's going to serve as Mother Nature's broom, sweep away this tropical air and set us up for a beauty on Saturday. Oh, it looks lovely. Low humidity, bright skies. It's the big day of the weekend for another front. We'll deliver some showers and rumbles Sunday afternoon and night. So for today, it's air that you wear. Necktie optional day at the office, I would declare, as human Velcro conditions will prevail. We'll be sticking to ourselves today with heat, humidity, clouds, and sun. At any point, there can be a brief shower. Watch for a thunderstorm midday or afternoon. The high today, 28, dropping to 18 tonight. It'll be a sultry night. Tomorrow, a midday thunderstorm as that front comes through. Otherwise, breezy, very warm, humid, with some sun. High 27. Less humid Saturday, plenty of sun, and a high of 26. Nothing showing up on radar presently in terms of rainfall. But later this morning, there could be a brief shower. Watch for an isolated thunderstorm this afternoon, guys. I like that. It's calming. It's calming.
0: Exactly.
2: Now suddenly I'm on the beach, and I've got a cool drink and a little beach umbrella there, and people are smiling as they walk by. Oh, I like what you did there, Sean.
0: Thank you. You forgot your sunscreen, though.
2: Darn it.
0: All right. Have a great day.
2: You too.
0: Bye-bye.
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It's Olivia Dean on Mix 97. Mark Kirkpatrick, who is the president at Loyalist College, will join the show in about 10 minutes. It's day 3 of graduation ceremonies at Loyalist. This is Kid Lerero on the Mix.

0: Good morning, Mix Nation. What a beautiful day across eastern Ontario. It's going to be hot, too. Humid. It's going to feel like 30 plus. Shoot the breeze this morning. We'll start with Alana Cameron. What do you got for the show?
1: Did you guys watch that concert last night for the FIFA World Cup?
2: I did a little bit on CBC.
1: Yeah.
0: Bryan Adams concert.
1: Bryan Adams.
2: The Beaches.
1: The Beaches. They were great as well. Mm-hmm. Yeah. Those were the... They were performing in Canada. Wyclef Jean was also at the Toronto concert as well. It was pretty good to watch. I did laugh, though, because I was watching it with my husband, and Bryan Adams played two songs, right? Roll with the Punches, right, which is a newer one from his latest album, and then Summer of 69, of course. But my husband, I guess, hadn't heard the newer song, and he's like, wow, he goes, really good on him to try some new music. But he's like, nobody's into it.
0: Yeah, then go back to the Bryan Adams standards.
1: And then he came out with, of course, Summer of 69, and everybody was going crazy.
2: Yeah, it must be tough for Bryan Adams, right? Everyone wants to hear his old stuff. It's like writing the same news story over again. It's like, can I change it? Can I do something else? No, do the same thing.
1: Yeah, and I think that's for all artists, right? That's the thing. You know, they want to keep making music, but we all just want to hear the
2: Summer of 69.
0: The anthems we know. All right, what do you got this morning, Miriam?
2: All right, so keeping on the theme with the FIFA World Cup, Toronto is hosting 6 games, Vancouver the other 6. And there are actually strict rules for entry. So you can't just go in there with your giant handbag and get your food and whatnot. So they got some major rules. And what people are criticizing on social media, toilet paper is banned from being brought into the stadium. Usually when I go to lots of concerts, I always get like serviettes, paper towels, maybe toilet paper sometimes. So yeah, toilet paper is a big no-no. Pom-pom shakers, those little things that you shake like to cheer on your team, that's also banned too. Reusable water bottles, they only allow 1 20-ounce water bottle sealed. So people are also complaining about that. Why does it have to be 20 ounce? I just want my little one. And finally, drones, selfie sticks, and tripods. So they're having a strict policy on what to bring into the stadiums for the World Cup.
0: We have a FIFA World Cup theme. I was recently, just the last couple of days, in Toronto for the Association of Public Health Provincial Conference. And Chief Medical Officer of Health, Dr. Kieran Moore for the province of Ontario, was one of the speakers. And he actually talked about the city of Toronto preparing for the World Cup. The preparedness in case there's a heat wave. They expect that. Air quality. Make sure that the food safety is there because they're expecting 400,000 visitors to the city. There was multiple planning sessions with the Toronto Fire, EMS, and police to put this all together. There's 10 hospitals within a 10-kilometer radius in Toronto. They've got to do disease control in case someone from a different country comes in to watch the event.
2: Yep.
0: That they're not carrying something that they're unaware of. So keeping track of people, who's coming into the city and who's not. So think of the work that public health does.
1: The logistics to put this thing on from all facets, is really wild when you stop and think about it.
2: Yeah, not easy.
0: It's more than just soccer balls and players. There's a lot that goes into it. 7:50 at the Mix.
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0: Joining the conversation this morning, President of Loyalist College, Mark Kirkpatrick. Good morning, sir.
15: Good morning.
2: Good morning.
0: Thanks for giving us some time. It's been a busy 48 hours at Loyalist College with graduation ceremony started a couple of days ago. And today's day three. Are you ready, Mr. President?
15: Oh, we'll be ready. We've at least had 2 days of practice now, so we're good and ready to go.
0: Working out the kinks, right?
15: Yeah.
0: So, how does graduation look this year for Loyalist College grads? How many?
15: So, we're just over 2,600 students eligible to graduate this year. So over 8 ceremonies this week.
0: Wow, and you've had some great guest speakers. I know a friend of ours, Tanya Smith, was one of the keynote speakers the other day.
15: Yeah, and we had Chris King yesterday, and today we've got Catherine Huff and Sherry Meeks.
0: Good. Sherry from Belleville Police Service, I know that much. Yeah, so a lot of families in town this period, this time of the year with the graduations at Loyalist College. You've been at this now for a while. Is that right, sir?
15: Yeah, this is, I'm in my, I'm coming into my fifth year now, and so this, I've done a few of these now, and we're in our new gym, so we've got lots of seating capacity, and we're filling it up every day. So it's pretty impressive with all the families that are coming in to watch their loved ones graduate.
2: And, sir, after all these, well, there's 2,500 graduates, well, 2,600, health, humanities, and business. Which is the biggest batch you expect to see this year, the most popular one?
15: Well, there's, the most popular one so far, I think, was the very first one we ran with the health and sciences programs, with our nursing programs. There was an awful lot of guests that came out. I think we had 1,100 roughly chairs in our gym that were packed and another 100 plus people up in our overflow section. So it was a really popular event for us to start off on.
0: Our guest is Mark Kirkpatrick. He's the president of Loyalist College. Mark, when you see these students after their 2-3 year year courses, feels pretty good. I even think for the faculty beside the family seeing these young minds graduating.
15: Oh, I think everybody at this institution is proud when they see them graduate. Everybody that works here plays some role in the success of the students and them getting to completion and graduation. And so it really is an entire institutional event, and we all take pride and work really hard to make it special for everybody.
0: Now, what about the air conditioning at Loyalist College in the new gymnasium? Is it up to snuff? Because you're going to need it today.
15: Yeah, no, we've been cooling the building down as much as we can. It's not just the gym. We've got all the staging areas we've got to keep cool. And so we continue to learn about this new gym, and we're making sure that it's as cool as possible for everybody.
0: Well, thanks for the time here this morning. Just wanted to get you on and give a shout-out to all the families in town over the next several days who have been here having a good time with their son or daughter graduating from Loyalist College and making their way into the work world. So thank you for this. What about the World Cup? I know you were a soccer coach, Mr. Kirkpatrick, at one time in Belleville, and I hear a good soccer coach. Are you into the World Cup?
15: I'll be more into it once we get through this convocation, but no, I've been excited about Canada. I don't have any desire to go into Toronto right now to see what's going on, but I will be watching when I get the opportunity.
0: Thanks for this, Mark. Anything else you want to add?
15: No, it's the best time of year here at the college, and if you've never been to a convocation, it's a great thing to witness, and I feel really privileged to be able to lead it every year.
0: Thanks for this. Mark Kirkpatrick, President and CEO of Loyalist. Thank you.
15: Thank you.
0: Bye-bye. Bye.

0: Good morning. It's 8 o'clock. A little sun, maybe some showers or a thunderstorm. Windy and humid, the high around 28. Right now we're at 20. I'm Elena Cameron with your Mix 97 News Update. 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
0: Township of Madoc Deputy Mayor Larry Rowlands will remain Deputy Mayor for now, pending a review. Council met Tuesday to discuss declaring the Deputy Mayor's seat vacant after it was determined Rowlands had not filed the required post-election financial statement for the 2022 election. Rowlands, who is acclaimed, says he was never informed he had to file. At the meeting, council instead voted in favor of a review into how the administrative process failed. Rowlands told Quinty News he's pleased, even though the issue is not yet fully resolved.
2: It's very nice to see that we are going to be able to start to fix this and heal the wounds that have been dealt us in the municipality. So we are in a place where we're moving forward in a very positive way.
0: The issue came to light when Rowlands filed papers to run for mayor in the upcoming election. He says he still intends to run for the township's top seat pending the outcome of the review. Shelley Steddall has announced her retirement as CAO of the Township of Stirling Rawdon while also filing papers for the top job in Quinty West. Steddall's been a councillor in Quinty West for 4 years. She tells Quinty News it's been on her mind for a while.
3: A couple of months for sure. Lots of conversations with different people and some serious soul searching about what my next steps are. It seemed like the right time and a great opportunity, and I think it's just time for me to move on to the next steps.
0: So far, fellow Quinty West councillor Zach Card, the only other mayoral candidate to announce their campaign. The City of Quinty West issued a request for information as it seeks input on developing a mixed-income residential community near the North Murray Industrial Park. Back in March, City Council declared a 13-hectare parcel of vacant land north of downtown Trenton and west of the park as surplus. Council had also amended its official plan designation of the land to allow for low and medium density housing on the property. The submission deadline is July 23rd. The United States launched a second round of airstrikes on Iran into this morning after U.S. President Donald Trump expressed frustration over stalled negotiations. The American attack appeared more intense and wider than the day before, but Iran hasn't released any statement on the extent of the damage. Iran responded with strikes targeting Bahrain, Kuwait, and Jordan. Internal RCMP reports say the vast majority of crime guns traced by the Mounties to identifiable sources in 2023 and 24 originated within Canada, with only a minority smuggled from abroad. The analyses of the latest data found that almost all of the long guns traced and a substantial number of the handguns were domestically sourced. The figures obtained by the Canadian press using the Access to Information Act provide new insight into the origins of firearms involved in crimes ranging from break and enter to homicide. And that's news.
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6: 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The tip, it's gone! It's gone! It's gone!

0: The former Toronto Raptor, the hero, an NBA record comeback in the final from 29 points down. The Knicks get a 3-1 series lead. They beat San Antonio 107-106. The World Cup of Soccer begins today. South Africa plays the co-host Mexico at 3 o'clock in the capital city. South Korea and Czechia meet in Guadalajara at 10 tonight. Canada playing Bosnia-Herzegovina in Toronto tomorrow afternoon. The Stanley Cup Final resumes tonight in Raleigh. The Hurricanes host the Vegas Golden Knights in Game 5. Puck drop is set for 8 o'clock. The series is tied at 2. The American Hockey League has announced the 2025-26 AHL Top Prospects team. It includes Belleville Senators defenseman Carter Yakimchuk, who finished second in rookie D-man goals, assists, and points. Max Scherzer, a tough one last night in his return. The Jays fall 7-4 to the Phillies. They're off before welcoming the Yankees tomorrow night. In the WNBA, the Toronto Tempo beat the Connecticut Sun 106-102. The RBC Canadian Open tees off today. It's taking place at Osprey Valley in Caledon. The Canadian Football League resumes tonight. The Hamilton Tiger Cats at the Winnipeg Blue Bombers at 8:30. And that's sports.
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3: 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Cloud with sunny breaks and a chance of showers today. Maybe a thunderstorm, too. The high 28, but it'll be windy and humid. Partly cloudy tonight, going down to 18. Cloudy with sunny periods tomorrow. Again, a chance of showers or a thunderstorm. Windy and humid, 27 the high. Sunshine on Saturday, going up to 26 degrees, but there will be less humidity. Right now, it's 20. 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
5: It's a clear drive on the 401 in both directions. Belleville and Trenton streets look good. Highway 62 and 37 are smooth sailing. Highway 49 is also clear. Looking for a little excitement? 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With the latest traffic, I'm Antonia Altabonte.
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0: Police, Roxanne. That's our winning song this morning with McDonald's and Mix 97. We have a young winner today.
1: We sure do. Congratulations to Tucker Robinson, who said he knew it all by himself.
0: Tucker was, I think, getting the drive to Susanna Moody. That's where he goes to school with his dad and sister Zoe, and mom is Rachel. So congratulations to the Robinson family. Do we have their number? I think we do, don't we?
1: We sure do.
0: I'm thinking with a name like Tucker, I will tell you who that kid was named after. Let's see if we can get the old man in this morning, the father. Let's see if we can get Mr. Robinson on the show. Do we get the right number?
1: You can double check with my paper.
0: I think I got it right, Marion, here.
2: Hello.
0: Hello, is this Mr. Robinson?
2: Yeah, well, it's his son anyway.
0: Pardon?
2: That's what we can call my father.
0: Oh, okay. Now, sir, this is Mix 97. Your young lad, Tucker Robinson, just won with Mix 97 and McDonald's. It's either a yes or no. Was your son named after Darcy Tucker of the Toronto Maple Leafs?
2: He was a personal favorite of mine. And although I got to deny that for my wife, it was definitely a factor.
0: Okay, so there's some connection to the hockey player Darcy Tucker and your young lad Tucker Robinson.
2: Oh, yeah. He was always my favorite growing up.
0: Well, see, we're fortunate to get your wife, Rachel, to agree with that name.
2: Yep.
0: All right. That's all we wanted, sir. We'll let you get back to whatever the hell you're doing, okay?
2: That's great. Thank you very much.
0: All right.
1: Thank
0: bye-bye.
1: You.
0: So there you have it. Coming up next, you're going to hear a lot of this guy over the next several months. It's Mix 97's World Cup Insider. Our FIFA World Cup Insider, Justin Gent, coming up.
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0: Joining the show this morning, Justin Gent. He's our World Cup insider. FIFA World Cup kicks off today. Justin, welcome to Studio 97.
5: Thank you for having me. It's World Cup day.
0: Yeah, you pumped up.
5: You know it.
0: This is such an exciting time around the world.
5: Around the world. It's the biggest worldwide sporting event in the world, in my opinion. It's bigger than the Olympics.
0: Yeah, I was reading about it over the last couple of days, and it is the biggest global sporting event. I was just in Toronto at a conference in TO, and the amount of folks running around with their, you know, country T-shirt on, flags on their vehicle, honking the horns. That city of Toronto is pumped up.
5: It is buzzing.
0: Yeah, it is buzzing. So what can we look forward to today and over the next several days?
5: Well, I thought I'd just break it down by the numbers today. Okay. So there's 48 teams, 12 groups, 104 days. It's going to take over 39 days to get to the champion. 100,000 people will be at the game today, Mexico versus South Africa, to open the World Cup. 100,000 people in that stadium.
0: Wow. So
5: that's three Sky Domes all together.
0: I love it.
5: In Toronto, they're expecting 300,000 people into the city over the next 2 weeks. Yeah. And the winner of the World Cup, $53 million.
1: It's huge money that we're talking about.
0: Now, last time it was held in Qatar, right?
5: Yes.
0: Do you like the idea of the three countries hosting it, Mexico, U.S., and Canada?
5: I think the World Cup is so big now, one country can't do it anymore.
0: Yeah.
5: There's so many teams. There's 104 games. We would, if we were hosting alone, we'd have to build 104 stadiums almost.
0: Yeah, yeah. And I think it's more of a global event.
5: It is, yes.
0: Yeah. I was told the other day that when there's a game in the U.S., that the team will have to leave the U.S. after the game, that President Trump has put it in, that they can't stay overnight, and they might fly to Canada or Mexico to stay and then go back to the U.S. whenever their next game is. Yes. Is that fact?
5: That is fact. The Iranian football team has to train in Mexico, even though all their games are in the U.S., and they have to fly in game day, play their game, and then fly out.
0: Yeah.
1: Well, I just think it's ridiculous because they are on the no-fly zone, and it gets political. And that's the thing with World Cup. It should not have
5: sports
1: anything to do with
5: political.
1: Politics. It shouldn't be. They should be separated. And in this case, it's like, come on, Trump. Stop meddling.
0: Okay, if I was to say to an average Canadian on the street, McKinnon, Crosby, and the guy from Edmonton Oilers, what's his name? McDavid. People would know I'm talking about hockey players.
5: Yep.
0: What are some of the Canadian players we're going to get to know over the next several weeks?
5: Alphonso Davies is arguably our best player, plays in Munich, Germany, gets paid just as much as McDavid and all these NHL guys, and you've probably never heard of him, and he's only 23 years old.
0: He scored Canada's first World Cup goal, I think, last time.
5: He did, one and only.
0: Yeah.
5: Yep, and that's what I'm hoping for in this World Cup, our first ever World Cup win. We've never done it. We're going to do it this year.
0: And this is only our third time in the World Cup.
5: It is, yes.
0: Yeah.
5: 86 last year, last tournament, and this one.
0: I noticed I was shopping at Winners in Toronto. I just spent some time there. But there was a lot of Italian World Cup soccer T-shirts.
5: At 75% off?
0: No, 90% off.
5: 90% off.
0: Why? Yeah, like.
5: So they had just as much opportunity to qualify, and they lost their final game to Bosnia, and that's who we're playing. That's who Canada will play in their first match. It was all leading up that our first match was going to be Canada versus Italy, and Bosnia beat them.
0: You were at the World Cup celebration when you were a student in Spain.
1: Yes, that's correct. Well, actually, I was on my holiday. That was back in 2010, and Spain won its one and only, its first one, the World Cup champion in South Africa. So I was holidaying with my family, and we found out that the bus was going to come with all the players. We stood outside our apartment, and it was just fabulous. You get to see the crowd, the spirit, the chants, the music, the players all waving the flags. It is so patriotic. I was there with my mom's side of the family, my cousins, my uncles, my aunts, and we were all just waving. And it's a time where you just feel joyous. It's mm-hmm. beyond joy. You just feel proud that, you know what? We did it after being so many years of the underdog. We finally made it.
5: And that's who you're picking to win again.
1: I am. I'm blindly biased. Yeah. I got to tell you that.
0: Now, you are running a fun pool. No money involved here at the radio
5: just
0: station.
5: Just bragging rights in the hallway. Okay. Yeah.
1: It's a fun thing to do.
0: Does Canada, Justin, have a shot at winning?
5: Probably not a shot at winning, but they do have a really good shot of getting to the round of 32. So they'll make it past the group stage, and then who knows what will happen.
0: And the first round is three games?
5: It's three games, yes.
0: And what about the second round?
5: And then it just goes into a knockout bracket.
0: Okay.
5: So it's win or go home after the first three games.
0: Yeah, no, it's going to build. If we win a couple, like surprise some people and win.
5: It could happen.
1: You never know with football.
0: Well, thank you. You're going to be back tomorrow with an update on yet.
5: We'll talk all Canada tomorrow because that's our first game.
0: Okay. Anything else you want to get in this morning?
5: No, I'm just excited. I'm pumped.
0: Yeah. Justin grew up in Australia.
5: I did.
0: Loves soccer.
5: Australia's in the World Cup. So is New Zealand.
0: Oh, yep. Good stuff. But you're still going for Canada.
5: I am. Yes.
0: All right. Good man. It's 8:21.

0: It's Canada's World Cup FIFA theme song performed by Assi Bali. Enjoy. Did I get that right?
1: Assi Bali. Yep.
0: Assi Bali. 825 weather this morning for Friel Heating and Air Conditioning.
1: Well, it's going to feel slightly tropical today, warm and humid, and with a humid index of like in the low 30s, and tonight going down to lows of 18, and tomorrow, chance of showers, humid, and highs of 27. And right now, it's 21. That's your latest weather update for Friel Heating and Air Conditioning.
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11: Good morning. It's 8:30. A little sun today, maybe some showers or even a thunderstorm. It'll be windy and humid as the high climbs to 28. Right now it's 21 degrees, feels like 28 already. I'm Melanie Cameron with your Mix 97 News Update. 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
11: Well, basically two announcements in one. Yesterday, Shelley Steddall announced her retirement as CAO of the Township of Sterling Rawdon, while also filing papers to run for mayor in Quinte West. Councillor Zach Card is the only other declared candidate for mayor in Quinte West at this time. Township of Madoc Deputy Mayor Larry Rollins will remain deputy mayor for now, pending a review. Council was to declare his seat vacant after it was determined he had not filed the required post-election financial statement for the 2022 election. Rollins says he was never informed that he had to file. Instead, council called for a review into how the miscommunication happened. Lenox and Addington County OPP has charged one person in connection with a sexual assault investigation in Amherst View. The assault occurred in a parking lot in the town June 7th. The victim sustained serious injuries and had to attend hospital. 24-year-old Eric Barlow of Loyalist Township is facing numerous charges. Prime Minister Mark Carney chaired a virtual meeting with Canada's premiers on Wednesday as Kuzma talks and review decision deadlines loom on the horizon. Earlier in the day, U.S. President Donald Trump said he's not looking to renew the deal, claiming Canada and Mexico don't have anything the U.S. needs. B.C. Premier David Eby says the president's take seems a bit bizarre given the three countries are now in talks on renewing the trade pact. Moscow calling Canada a warmonger for signing a drone production deal with Ukraine and is vowing to publish the address of a Canadian company working with Kyiv. Ottawa announced 2 weeks ago a corporate partnership between Canadian and Ukrainian drone makers that could see drones made here deployed to Ukraine's front line. Yesterday, a Russian foreign ministry spokeswoman argued the deal allows Ukraine to hide vital military supplies in a third country. And the Hastings and Prince Edward Learning Foundation's Have You Heard initiative raised more than $585,000, surpassing its target to purchase sound field voice amplification systems for young students in the public school board. The technology uses microphones and speakers to evenly distribute a teacher's voice, reducing background noise and boosting early literacy skills. Every local kindergarten to grade 3 classroom will be equipped with extra funds now stretching into grade 4 spaces. In sports, the New York Knicks beat San Antonio 107-106 to take a 3-1 lead in the NBA final. The Blue Jays lost to Philadelphia. The Toronto Tempo beat Connecticut. Mixed satellite weather. Kevin Williams forecast calling for another cloudy day with sunny periods, chance of showers, and the risk of a thunderstorm. Windy and humid as the high climbs to 28 degrees. Partly cloudy with a low of 18 tonight. And tomorrow, once again, cloud with some sun, maybe showers or a thunderstorm. Windy and humid, a high of 27 degrees. Saturday, sunny and 26 the high. It will be less humid. It's currently 21 degrees. Feels like 28 with the humidity. 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

0: Canaan, waving flag. 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

0: Ben Rector on Quinty's Best Variety, Mix 97. It's 8:50 with the Mix Morning Crew. Kind of using the FIFA World Cup theme this morning on the show. 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Good morning.
1: Good morning.
2: Good morning.
3: You get lots of music this morning.
4: Picking the song right before we come on. Because you know
1: we don't cause him any stress.
4: We're a little picky.
0: No, this is the World Cup theme.
1: Now, we're talking about the song before.
4: The pump-up
1: song. This is a pump-up song.
0: Oh, Ben Rector tune?
1: Yeah. It's a great song. Yeah. It just makes you want to jump up and down. Yeah. Love
4: it. We just filled out a World Cup bracket.
1: Yeah. Is
2: anybody
1: else?
2: Oh, me too. I also did that.
4: Have a clue who.
0: Miriam picked Spain to win it all.
4: Me too.
2: Yeah, I did. I saw that in as well. David Pickett, I think.
4: Pickett, yeah.
2: And then I saw Carrie.
1: Yeah.
2: It's Canada.
0: Yeah, I'm picking Canada.
1: That's wishful thinking. Hopeful thinking. Let's call it that.
0: First of all, before we get into ways for you to save with the different grocery chains and Mix Nation, congratulations to Terry Lee Coughlin's young lad, Cole, drafted by the Kingston Frontenacs in the Ontario Hockey League.
4: Yes.
0: Well done.
4: Pretty exciting week at the Coughlin House.
0: Yeah, so Cole, what, 16?
4: Cole's 16, yep.
0: I see him at the Belleville YMCA on occasion.
4: Yeah, he's worked really hard the last couple of years.
0: Yeah, he's always in there working around. I said he's got a buddy hanging around. I said, hey, Coughlin, a little less talking and get back to lifting. So.
4: Yeah, put the phone down, pick up the weight.
0: Yeah.
1: Maybe he takes after his mom for that.
4: Yeah, I mean, how lucky am I, Kingston?
1: Couldn't have
4: asked for a better situation.
0: Well, I hope it goes well for him there.
4: Yeah,
0: that's pretty exciting.
4: A lot of work ahead. The work's not even close to being done.
1: We can't wait till he's a famous NHL hockey player.
0: Good luck getting her on Thrifty Thursdays then, right?
1: I know. She'll
0: Sorry,
1: leave us.
0: I'm going to LA.
1: She'll leave us for sure.
0: All right. What's going on this week?
1: Well, chicken seems to be it, right? There's chicken on sale everywhere. So, I mean, boneless, skinless chicken breast. They even had chicken with the skin on, which I love that. Like,
0: I love
1: in the
0: it
1: summer,
0: too.
1: There's nothing better. Like, I know that it's not good for you, but nothing better than a chicken breast split that's got the skin on it. You can choose to take it if you want. The flavor of the bone in with the skin on is really good.
4: It makes the best shake and bake chicken.
0: Yeah,
4: too.
0: That does. Yeah.
4: It, like the crispy skin. With
1: exactly.
4: That.
1: And I think the price point was pretty awesome. It was $3.44. It was $3.44 somewhere.
4: You can get it's on sale for $8 at No Frills, so probably three or four breasts. I think it's on for $5.44 a pound at Independent.
1: Yep.
4: It's on
1: everywhere.
4: Everywhere.
1: Chicken is it.
4: Yeah, and then the other meat that I thought was a really good deal, well, maybe not the best deal, but on sale, pork back ribs are $6.50 a pound at No Frills.
1: Yeah, that's good. And that's my favorite kind of rib.
4: Yeah, I've never bought anything but the baby back.
1: Yes,
4: ribs
1: that's right.
0: Ribs are fattening.
4: Are they?
1: Well, pork, they say, is not great for you, but whatever. It's the only thing we can all afford to eat. $1.99 a pound for bone-in pork chops. So that's a great deal. Throw those on the grill and with a cob of corn, some asparagus, potatoes on the side.
0: Good.
1: That's a reasonable meal. What else do they have? I love the Heinz beans, and they're on sale for 98 cents and good protein in beans. So
4: where is that?
1: Food Basics.
4: Oh, okay.
1: 98 cents a can.
4: They also, Food Basics have selection cheese for $3.98.
1: Ooh,
4: so that's their
1: good.
4: Bars or their pre-shredded.
0: That's good.
4: So that's a really good price. And they had the best price on seedless watermelon, $3.44.
1: It's that time of year.
4: We'll let Reese Coughlin be the judge whether it's actually seedless.
1: Yeah, because they always have those little tiny white seeds.
4: Oh,
2: but you can eat those. Like, you don't even feel them.
4: Not in my house. She will
0: not with Reese.
4: Anyway. So, and they're huge. They're 10 pounds or something.
1: Wow.
0: Any cherries on sale this week?
4: I knew you were going to ask about cherries.
1: They did have them somewhere.
4: So the best price was Metro, $4.88 a pound.
0: Is that a good price?
1: Yeah,
4: that
1: is good because
0: little whiny. Well,
1: no,
0: that's
1: a good price because if not they're $8.99 or $9.99 a pound. 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
4: And hey, you know what? 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
1: Yeah.
2: All right, ladies. I also have a quick question. Coconut water. It is getting super hot right now. I'm so bored of drinking regular water. My go to is coconut water, and it's a bit on the pricey side. Are there any good deals?
4: So Walmart has a 1 liter coconut water. It's on a rollback. So it's $1.88.
2: Wow, that's good.
4: Yeah, 13 days left. It's the Vita coconut water is on at Shoppers, 2 for $6.
1: Okay.
4: Or Independent, looks like. Nope, disregard. That's
0: So what Walmart? About the fun stuff for the what about the fun stuff for FIFA World Cup, like potato chips, chicken wings, that kind of stuff?
1: Well, potato chips were on sale at, I believe, Independent for $2.75 or I'm scrolling fast here.
4: They are on at Freshco.
1: Freshco.
4: $2.99. You can get Lay's potato chips or Smart Food.
1: And they have Ruffles for $2.75 as a scene member.
4: Ooh, that's
1: and
4: a
1: Doritos.
4: Good price.
1: So who doesn't love their Doritos? That's how I make my nachos. I think we talk about that all the time. So if you want to make a big batch of nachos for a group of people, use Doritos instead of regular Tostita chips.
4: Yeah.
1: And then just put whatever you want on there.
4: Yeah.
1: Mm-hmm.
4: Or you can get the Independent, what's their brand?
1: PC brand.
4: They have the big round tortilla chips that they
0: make. Yeah, those
4: really
0: are good
4: nachos.
0: Too.
4: They're, I like, those are my favorite nacho ones. And they're $2.50. So you can't beat that.
1: Yeah. They had bubbly on too at Freshco while you're there, $6.29. So I don't know. You buy a lot of that. So I don't know if
0: What's the pick of the week for Carrie and Terry?
1: The pick of the week for me is going to be, and we didn't even talk about it, the Tre Stelle traditional feta. The big container of feta is $14.99 at Food Basics, and it's normally anywhere from $19 to $24.
4: Mine are the little mini cans of like Pepsi or Diet Coke are on
0: full of sugar.
4: $3.49.
1: Oh,
4: I don't care.
1: And where is that? Because
4: give me
1: they
4: a
1: normally
4: mini Diet Coke any day.
1: They normally have the mini tonic waters too. I like those for
4: $3.49.
1: My
4: $3.49.
0: How many cans you get for $3.49
4: at Metro? Six mini cans.
0: Oh, mini
4: which
0: cans.
4: Is just the perfect amount.
1: Yeah, perfect
2: it
1: amount.
2: It is.
1: Huh. Mm-hmm. Yeah.
4: Full of sugar. You leave me.
0: Thank
4: alone.
0: You for coming in this morning, and
1: thanks for having us.
0: Yeah. Well,
4: it's hot today.
0: Was it hot? When we came in, it was muggy this morning.
2: It was.
1: We will not
4: complain.
1: It feels
4: like 35 this afternoon.
1: Yeah, going to be rough for the golfers out there today.
4: Mm-hmm. Or the kids. Kids are at track and field today.
0: At Mary Ancel's Park?
4: Yeah. But it's not going to rain, so.
0: So real quick, think of what's going on in TO. So they got the World Cup.
1: Yep.
0: The Yankees are in town, taking on the Jays.
1: They lost last night.
0: And they got the baseball. They got the Canadian Golf Open in Toronto.
1: Holy.
0: So like three major sporting events.
1: So traffic gridlock.
4: I'd love to know what the price of a hotel room is right now.
0: Yeah, not cheap.
1: No,
4: not
2: scary.
1: $1,200 a night.
0: Well,
1: and that's probably
0: we looked that up a couple weeks ago.
2: Yeah. We sure did. Yeah. It was insane.
1: Yeah.
4: But that's great for the city. That's awesome.
1: Sleep in your car. Yeah.
0: Good stuff. Thanks, guys.
3: What does your next chapter look like?
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2: Good morning. It's 9 o'clock. A little sun, some showers, or a thunderstorm possible today. It's humid. And the high will be about 28 degrees. Right now it's 21. Humidex already at 28. I'm Eleni Cameron with your Mix 97 News Update. 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
2: Township of Madoc Deputy Mayor Larry Rollins is going to remain deputy mayor for now, pending a review. Council was to declare his seat vacant after it was determined he had not filed the required post-election financial statement for the 2022 election. Rollins says he was never informed that he had to file. Instead, council called for a review into how the miscommunication happened. And Shelley Steddall announced her retirement as CAO of Township of Stirling Rodden yesterday, but also filed papers to run for mayor in Quinte West. Councillor Zach Card is the only other declared candidate for mayor in Quinte West at this time. Hastings County plans to continue a program that helps families afford childcare. At a committee meeting yesterday, councillors discussed a proposal to extend the school age affordability program for another year. Launched as a pilot last year, it helps families with children in school age childcare who aren't eligible for assistance under the Canada-wide early learning and childcare system. $500,000 has been included in the 2026 budget. The issue still needs final approval at the next meeting of council. The U.S. and Iran have traded airstrikes and missile strikes for a second day, pushing the Middle East closer to the resumption of a full-scale war. An Indian official said three Indian mariners were killed in a U.S. attack on an oil tanker that was allegedly trying to violate Washington's blockade on Iranian ports. B.C. Premier David Eby says he's not sure what U.S. President Donald Trump means when he says he's not looking to renew the continental trade deal known as CUSMA. Eby called it a bit bizarre, given that the three countries are now in talks about the deal. Speaking after a virtual first minister's meeting yesterday with Prime Minister Mark Carney, Eby said Trump's latest position feels like a bad sequel to his 1987 book, The Art of the Deal. And Time Magazine says it's launching a licensed Canadian edition in partnership with Toronto-based Arts House Media Group, the company behind Billboard Canada and Rolling Stone Canada. Coverage will span business, politics, culture, technology, climate, and more. The publication will launch this fall and will publish one print edition annually and quarterly digital covers alongside video content, social media coverage, and live events. And that's news.
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2: 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The New York Knicks beat the San Antonio Spurs 107-106 last night to take a 3-1 lead in the NBA Championship Series. And the Knicks came back from a record 29 points down, with former Toronto Raptor OG Anunoby tipping in a long three-point attempt with 1.2 seconds left in the game. The World Cup of Soccer starts today with South Africa playing the co-hosts Mexico, followed by South Korea and Czechia later on. Canada opens tomorrow against Bosnia-Herzegovina in Toronto. Stanley Cup Finals resume tonight in Raleigh as the Carolina Hurricanes host the Vegas Golden Knights in Game 5, with that series tied at 2. The AHL has announced the 2025-26 Top Prospects team, which includes Belleville Senators defenseman Carter Yakimchuk. The Toronto Blue Jays lost 7-4 to the Philadelphia Phillies last night. The Jays are off today. They'll welcome the Yankees tomorrow. In the WNBA, the Toronto Tempo beat Connecticut 106-102. The RBC Canadian Open tees off today on the PGA Tour from Osprey Valley and Caledon. And week two of the CFL begins tonight with Hamilton visiting Winnipeg. make satellite weather.

0: 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They care about your air. Cloudy with some sunny breaks today. There is a chance of showers or a thunderstorm. Windy and humid, the high reaching 28. Tonight, partly cloudy with a low of 18. Tomorrow, much the same. Some sunny breaks, maybe showers or a thunderstorm. Breezy and humid, the high 27. Less humid on Saturday, sunny and 26 degrees. Right now, it's 21, the Humidex, making it feel like 28 degrees. 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

Good morning. It's 9:13 on Mix 97. We're in for a muggy day. Really starting to feel like summer, warming up to a sticky 29 degrees later on. Here's Olivia Rodrigo with Drop Dead on the Mix.

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0: That's Tate McRae with You Broke Me First on The Mix. Time now for your latest weather update for Petro-Canada. Expect lots of sunshine and humidity with a side order of possible showers before the day is done. Highs of 28 expected. And tonight, dropping down to lows of 17. And tomorrow, windy and humid and highs of 27. And right now, it's 23. And that's your latest weather update for Petro-Canada.
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0: 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Time now for your latest weather update for Friel Heating and Air Conditioning. It's going to be a great day to get outside, but keep an eye on the sky as a surprise thunderstorm might be dropping by. We'll have highs of 28 today, but with the humidity, it will feel warmer than that. And tomorrow, cloudy and humid and highs of 27. And right now, it's 24. And that's your latest weather update for Friel Heating and Air Conditioning.
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1: 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And tonight, the FIFA World Cup opens up in Mexico City, and more than just soccer fans will be tuning in. Global superstar Shakira, well, she'll be lighting up the opening ceremony, and she'll be also performing the tournament's official song before Mexico takes on South Africa. And tomorrow, Canada and Toronto will be getting their turn in the spotlight. Time now for Dr. Sanjay Gupta, brought to you by You Make Me Smile Dental Center. 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

Adam Rudway, Run Around, Mix 97 at 11:08 with Gray Moulton. Good morning. We're 23 degrees, bit of cloud, some sun peeking through every now and then. All the details coming up right now. Maroon 5 and She Will Be Loved on the Mix.

0: 11:18 with Gray Moulton over the forecast for Petro-Canada. We do have some cloudy skies, some sun peeking through every now and then, but there is a chance of showers and a risk of a thunderstorm before the day is over. It's going to be humid, highs of 27. Tonight, cloudy, chance of showers, humid, 18, some sunshine tomorrow with cloudy periods. Again, a chance of a shower, risk of a thunderstorm, and humid, 28. And Friday, cloudy with sunny periods, again, chance of showers, risk of thunderstorms, humidity continues, 27, cooling off for Saturday with some sun and cloud at 25, and some sun and cloud and a chance of showers, 24 for Sunday. Right now, 23 degrees and mix 97.
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0: It is Glass Tiger and Diamond Sun on Mix 97. 11:27 with Ray Moulton. You know, it's the World Cup getting underway. Canada starts things off tomorrow. 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It's a free, family-friendly outdoor celebration designed to build local community spirit and excitement of the FIFA World Cup. Soccer enthusiasts and families can take part in the excitement. There's high-energy interactive soccer activities, clinics, games, including bubble soccer, inflatable soccer, and skill testing challenges running through the afternoon. Young athletes can kick off the excitement at 3 sharp with a youth skills and drills clinic. And also, Quinte West Soccer Club head coach Steve Whitehead and club members will be helping them all out. The clinic is open to players aged under 8 to under 13. Born between 2013 and 2018. It's all coming up on Saturday.
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1: Good afternoon. A mix of sun and cloud throughout the day today. Chance of showers this afternoon, a risk of a thunderstorm. Right now, 23 degrees, feeling like 31 with the humidity and cloudy. I'm Zach McGibbon with your Mix 97 News Update, brought to you by Weaver Family Funeral Home. 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
2: 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You don't know what you don't know, especially when planning a funeral. Families only get one chance to honor someone's wishes. There are dozens of details they've never had to think about before. Know what you don't know, especially when planning a funeral. Families only get one chance to honor someone's wishes. There are dozens of details they've never had to think about before. Our job.

0: Bolins had not filled the required post-election financial statement for the 2022 election when he says he was never informed that he had to file. However, at Tuesday's meeting, several councillors said they were in favor of a review. Rollins told Quinney News he's pleased, even though the issue is not yet fully resolved. It's almost two announcements in one. Wednesday afternoon, Shelley Steddle announcing her retirement as CAO of the Township of Sterling Rawdon, while also filing papers for the top job in Quinney West. The cost of doing business is one of the biggest issues facing residents and municipalities, and Steddle says that is front and center.
1: Things are not affordable. If people can't afford their taxes and their water rates, we can't move ahead with some of the different projects. So we have to sort of think outside their box if we're going to talk about things like improved infrastructure, our roads. We've got water systems. We've got growth that's going on. And we have recreation, some of our aging facilities that need to be revitalized.
0: Her media release available at quinneynews.com. The opening of a Canadian-U.S. bridge across the Detroit River has been delayed. The Windsor-Detroit Bridge Authority says Canada and the United States have agreed to delay the bridge's opening to allow time to resolve any outstanding issues just a day before a planned ribbon-cutting ceremony. The Gordie Howe International Bridge is jointly owned by Canada and Michigan and was expected to open to traffic later this month. The bridge's opening had remained in question for months after U.S. President Donald Trump demanded that Canada turn over at least half the ownership of the bridge to the U.S., and agreed to other unspecified demands. Hastings County looking at continuing a program that helps families afford child care. During a committee meeting yesterday, councillors discussed a proposal to extend the school-age affordability program for another year. It was originally a pilot program that launched in September to help families with children using school-age child care, but were not eligible for assistance under the Canada-wide early learning and child care system. Extending the program was predicted to cost $500,000, which was included in the 2026 budget. The committee voted to approve the extension without debate and forwarded it to the next meeting of council for final approval. It's taken some time, but America's Time magazine is launching a licensed Canadian edition of the publication. Karen Rebo has more.
2: The 103-year-old brand says the new venture called Time Canada will be in partnership with Toronto-based Arts House Media Group, the company behind Billboard Canada and Rolling Stone Canada. It'll combine original Canadian reporting with select content from Time's global newsroom. The magazine will publish one print edition annually and quarterly digital covers. Time Canada will debut its first cover this fall. Time CEO Jessica Sibley calls Canada one of the most exciting markets today. Karen Rebo, the Canadian Press.
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0: 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It's one of the greatest NBA Finals comebacks of all time, if not the greatest. The New York Knicks beating the San Antonio Spurs 107-106 last night. They had an NBA record comeback from 29 points down. Former Toronto Raptor OG Anunoby was able to tip in the basketball with 1.2 seconds remaining to give the Knicks the lead. The Knicks now lead the series 3-1, Game 5 Saturday at 8:30 p.m. The World Cup of Soccer begins today with South Africa playing the co-host Mexico. That game starts at 3 p.m., followed by South Korea and Czechia late this evening. That'll take place at 10 p.m. Canada opens Friday at 3 p.m. against Bosnia in Toronto. The Stanley Cup Finals resume tonight in Raleigh as the Carolina Hurricanes host the Vegas Golden Knights in Game 5. The series tied 2-2. Puck drop is at 8 p.m., American Hockey League announcing the 2025-26 AHL Top Prospects team, which includes Belleville Senators defenseman Carter Yakimchuk. He was second among rookie defensemen in points with 40, second in rookie defensemen in goals with 10, and second in rookie defensemen in assists with 30. Toronto Blue Jays fell 7-4 to the Philadelphia Phillies last night. They have an off day today. They'll welcome the New York Yankees tomorrow. In the WNBA, the Toronto Tempo beat the Connecticut Sun 106-102 last night. The RBC Canadian Open teeing off today on the PGA Tour from Osprey Valley in Caledon. In the CFL tonight, the Hamilton Tiger Cats are at the Winnipeg Blue Bombers. 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

0: 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Mix of sun and cloud for the day today. Chance of showers this afternoon with a risk of a thunderstorm. A high of 29, feel like 37 with the humidity. Partly cloudy tonight, a low of 18. Mainly cloudy tomorrow with a chance of showers into the early afternoon. A risk of a thunderstorm as well. A high of 27, feeling like 32 with the humidity. And then sunshine, the forecast for Saturday, and a high of 26. 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
3: 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If it floats on the bay, call Pat Bray. It's showtime. Wind southwest 15 knots, diminishing to variable 10 knots this evening. Increasing to southwest 15 tomorrow morning and west 20 by tomorrow afternoon. Waves building a half to 1 meter, then subsiding to a half meter or less near midnight. Waves building to a half to 1 meter near noon tomorrow.
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0: 1222, weather forecast for Friel Heating and Air Conditioning, and we do have some cloudy skies right now, some sun peeking through every now and then, but there is a chance of a shower and a risk of a thunderstorm before the day is over. Humid with a high of 27, cloudy and a chance of showers tonight, 18, cloudy with some sunny periods tomorrow, chance of showers, risk of thunderstorms again, the humidity continues in 28, right now 26 at Mix 97.
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2: Hey, what's up? 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Don't forget, this week, heading for number one, we talked to Taylor Swift and she said, I'm kidding. She's busy.
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0: It is Whitney Houston by request with the greatest love of all. 12:30 with Grant Moulton. Good afternoon. Congratulations going out to Victoria Webb. Victoria had requested Follow Me by Uncle Cracker. Then she picked herself up that Chilango's gift card. We'll do it all over again tomorrow. Right now, we take it outside.
1: Hi, I'm Carson Arthur. It's time for a Take It Outside Minute on Mix 97. Every year at this time, I get so many emails from homeowners with new builds that are excited to start adding some green to their muddy front yards. With lots of houses going in, the mess from construction is starting to wear everyone down, with constant dust and mud on every surface. Unfortunately, there are a few things to consider before everyone runs off and starts grooming their front yards. First, yards for new houses need time to settle. As much as it may bother the homeowner to wait, going through several seasons to allow the soil and the rock around the foundation to settle is very important to addressing drainage and erosion issues before they become a costly problem. Once the subsoil dries out, the topsoil can be added and the shaping and the grading of the yard can begin to take place. Now, while it may seem like a nice thing to have all the subsoil raked and leveled in the yard, it's actually better for water runoff to have the subsoil higher around the house and sloping away to the edge of the property. Finally, builders are adding trees to the front yard of each home to create a canopied neighborhood. This is a really important step for several reasons beyond aesthetics. As the trees get established, they literally hold everything together in the yard. The roots of the trees will lock the soil into place at both the topsoil and the subsoil levels.
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0: Carly Rae Jepsen, Call Me Maybe, Mix 97 with Greg Moulton and our weather forecast for 10 Fitness with cloudy skies today. Chance of showers and thunderstorms this afternoon. Humid and up to 27. Cloudy and a chance of showers tonight. It's going to be humid again and 18. And tomorrow, humid seems to be the word for the rest of the week up until Saturday with some sunny periods, chance of showers, risk of thunderstorms, and a high of 28 tomorrow.
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0: along with Blue Rodeo, Mix 97 with Barry Moulton. You know, you watch your videos every so often and you see what they call influencers. I have no idea what a social media influencer is. Don't ever want to be one and have no idea what they do. But apparently, they think they have a lot of clout and are now charging restaurants for them to eat there. I think it's supposed to work the opposite way. They are sending business proposals that list how much it will cost for them to eat at the restaurant and take it viral. The packages vary in cost depending on how many posts the influencer makes on stuff like TikTok, Instagram, YouTube. One restaurant received a proposal from an influencer who offered two packages, $1,200 to $1,800. They were rejected.
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0: Phil Collins with True Colors, Mix 97 with Grableton, and our weather forecast for 10 Fitness with clouds this afternoon, chance of showers, risk of a thunderstorm, and humid. Tonight, cloudy with a chance of showers and 18. The humidity will continue into tomorrow with clouds and sunny periods and a chance of showers. Again, a risk of a thunderstorm in 28. And pretty well the same outlook for Friday with the humidity in 27. Less humidity and more sunshine for Saturday in 25.
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0: Billie Eilish with Birds of a Feather on Mix 97. Stony Sepp's Art Fest is returning for its fourth year in Newburgh, bringing more than 65 Canadian artists and artisans together for a one-day outdoor event. 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You'll be able to explore a wide range of work, and we'll also feature live entertainment throughout the day. The Pie Shack will also return by popular demand, serving homemade pies and treats.
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1: We are heading out to 3 o'clock. 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Chance to win that Chilango's gift card. Do you play board games? I know a lot of people are getting off the social media and getting into board games. A lot of people love playing board games. In fact, adults over 30 love it. Many have played Monopoly. And they say winning is very important when they play board games, but there are a minority, about 22%, who have never played a board game in their life.
2: Well, my dad.

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Mix 97, Justin Anderson here for your drive home this afternoon. The kickoff chaos has started. The World Cup 2026 finally arrives, and it's already loud. It really is. Also, Canada's drone deal. Well, that has Russia talking. And a night out at the movies, courtesy of our friends at Film.ca Center Cinemas. Your chance to win with some movie trivia coming up this hour. Here on your drive home, let's go!

0: 20's best variety, Mix 97, your drive home. It's officially underway. It's happening right now. The FIFA World Cup is officially underway. It's on! They had the opening ceremony in Mexico, and yeah, superstar energy, Shakira, and they're on the pitch right now. It's game time. It's game time right now. In Mexico. Mexico. FIFA and the World Cup, and there's so much excitement around the World Cup. Meanwhile, Canada fans are already doing mental math like, you know, okay, groupie. We're a groupie. Okay, let me see. We got Qatar, Switzerland. Who else is there? Anyway, suddenly everyone's a full-time bracket expert. Canada's first match is tomorrow in Toronto. The hype is already building. I know they got fan zones popping up all over the place in Vancouver and Toronto. But the World Cup is here. It is underway. We got to check out the latest update from the Mix Satellite Weather Center for Friel Heating and Air Conditioning. Tonight, partly cloudy. Temperature-wise, 18 the overnight low. Tomorrow, mainly cloudy. 40% chance of showers in the afternoon. There is a risk of a thunderstorm that could pop up, but, I mean, we've been hearing that all week. A high of 27. Looking to Saturday, sunshine, 26. And Sunday, cloudy, 60% chance of showers and a high of 24. Then Monday, 20. And sunny. Right now, outside of our studios, overlooking the Bay of Quinte, we're sitting at 27. But it feels like 35 with the humidity. 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

0: Ludacris, Little John, yeah. You drive home. You know, look, the big story today, Canada just signed this deal with the Ukraine to help build drones through the Canadian-Ukrainian partnership, supporting Ukraine in its ongoing conflict with Russia. But today, Russia has responded. Not exactly subtle, no. A Russian spokesperson calls Canada a warmonger and even threatened to release information about companies involved in the deal. Meanwhile, back here on home soil, Canada basically responded with, we stand with Ukraine, carry on. It's wild hearing Canada get labeled the intense one in the situation. It's just another reminder that Canada isn't exactly sitting quietly at the sideline anymore like we used to. I mean, it's Canada's stepping into some pretty serious global conversations these days, even if it sounds like, you know, we should be, you know, wearing a hoodie and apologizing while doing it. But not anymore. Not anymore. The Mix 97 Street Team is out and about today. They're trying to stay cool. There's no doubt about that. They're out at the golf course. The golf course. Up in Black Bear Ridge today. It's actually the Hike for Hospice golf tournament happening there. Street Team is going to be everywhere this summer. When you see them, stop by, say hi. Coming up, more Quiddy's Best Variety here on The Mix.
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0: Mix 97, it was huge. Game 4 of the NBA Finals. It was huge. But the real storyline was that front row. I mean, the New York Knicks pulled off a massive win. I mean, it wasn't looking good for them at all. And they came back out of nowhere to win. Anyway, it was the court side that basically had everybody watching. I mean, it was a celebrity convention. Taylor Swift was there. You know, they had her and her girlfriends had their Stevie Nicks shirts on, sitting there with Alana and Esty Ham. Oh, Timothy was there. Yeah. Timothy was there with Kylie. Oh, yeah. They were there. Sydney Sweeney was there with Scooter Braun. And by the way, Scooter was sitting pretty close to Taylor. Don't worry, they didn't make any eye contact. Also, Adam Sandler, Jimmy Fallon, Jerry Seinfeld, Ben Stiller, Mr. Lee was there. Of course, I'm talking about Spike Lee. You get the idea. Anyway, even Taylor and Kylie shared a post-game hug. A lot of people found that shocking. Anyway, the Knicks are now one way from winning a title. Just one game away from winning a title. Watching that game last night, it did not look good for the Knicks. It is time for a night out of the movies with Mix 97. A night in the movies, courtesy of our friends at Film.ca, Center Cinemas. And your chance to win the VIP treatment. We're giving away two admissions, two small drink, two small popcorn. And the movies playing this weekend. Let me take a look at this list here. It's pretty impressive, actually. The Amazing Digital Circus, The Last Act, Back Rooms, Masters of the Universe, The Amazing Digital Circus, and of course, Disclosure Day. That's right. So it's your time to win. With a little movie of trivia. Now, I'm not going to lie. This one is really easy. It's really easy. I mean, doesn't get much easier than this. This is like a freebie. So here we go. Who is the director of the movie Disclosure Day? 613-962-9700, your chance to win with our friends at Film.ca, Center Cinemas, a night at the movies, caller number one. So we'll get out to the phones and see if we can get a winner here. Let's go to line number one. Go ahead. Who is the director?
1: Is it Steven Spielberg?
0: Can you turn your radio down? Holy moly.
1: Yep, done. Sorry.
0: You said Steven Spielberg, right?
1: Yes, sir.
0: All right. Who is this?
1: It's Melanie Holgate.
0: Well, Melanie, you're going to the movies.
1: Yay, thank you.
0: Awesome. Hold on a line. I'm going to hook you up with your prize. More Quiddy's Best Variety coming up in just moments.
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1: Good afternoon. It's 4 o'clock. Partly cloudy tonight with a low of 18. Right now, it's 27 degrees. 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
1: Canada-U.S. Trade Minister Dominic LeBlanc says there will be bilateral agreements alongside negotiations on a critical continental trade pact. He addressed the U.S.-Canada summit in Toronto today.
4: If those agreements resolve issues that all three countries are trying to resolve, I'm hopeful that we might at that point have the extension. But if not, we'll continue to do what's necessary to preserve the trilateral framework, which is in the interest of all three countries.
1: LeBlanc says he has remained in contact with U.S. Trade Representative Jamieson Greer, and they will be meeting on the sidelines of the G7 in France. Township of Badoc Deputy Mayor Larry Rollins will remain deputy mayor for now, pending a review. Council met on Tuesday to discuss declaring the deputy mayor's seat vacant after it was determined Rollins had not filed the required post-election financial statement for the 2022 election. Rollins, who was acclaimed, says he was never informed that he had to file. At the meeting, council instead voted in favor of a review into how the administrative process failed. Rollins told Quinty News he's pleased, even though the issue is not yet fully resolved.
5: It's very nice to see that we are going to be able to start to fix this and heal the wounds that have been dealt us in the municipality. So we are in a place where we're moving forward in a very positive way.
1: Rollins still intends to run for mayor pending the outcome of the review. A local fundraising campaign has shattered its goal to bring life-changing audio technology into regional classrooms. The Have You Heard initiative raised over $585,000, surpassing its target to purchase Soundfield voice amplification systems for young students. The technology uses microphones and speakers to evenly distribute a teacher's voice, reducing background noise and boosting early literacy skills. Every local kindergarten to grade 3 classroom will be equipped, with extra funds now stretching into grade 4 spaces. Officials say voice, reducing background noise and boosting early literacy skills. Every local kindergarten to grade 3 classroom will be equipped, with extra funds now stretching into grade 4 spaces. Officials say installation

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2: 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The FIFA World Cup kicks off today with the first matches of a record 48-team tournament co-hosted by Canada, the United States, and Mexico. Mexico opens the competition against South Africa in Mexico City, while South Korea faces the Czech Republic in Guadalajara. Canada opens up the tournament tomorrow against Bosnia-Herzegovina in Toronto. The Carolina Hurricanes host Game 5 of the Stanley Cup Final tonight with their series against the Vegas Golden Knights tied 2-2. Vegas is looking to regain control of the series after a 5-3 loss in Game 4 and will need more production from star center Jack Eichel, who has gone 6 games without a goal. The Hamilton Tiger Cats will visit the Winnipeg Blue Bombers tonight in CFL action. Winnipeg is 1-0 after a 30-28 season opening win over Calgary. Hamilton is seeking a first win after its 30-27 overtime loss to Montreal. 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Partly cloudy tonight with a low of 18. Looking at tomorrow, cloudy with some sunny periods, risk of showers or thunderstorm, high of 27. On Saturday, sunny, less humid, with a high of 26. Right now, it's 27 degrees. 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
6: Good afternoon. It's a clear drive on the 401 heading right through Trenton and Belleville. I'm not seeing any issues with Highway 62 or 37 up towards Highway 7. Highway 49 is trouble-free out towards Picton. We're clear over the Quinty Skyway Bridge. The only volume I'm seeing is the usual slow patch on Highway 2 through Brant Street. Looking for a little excitement? Try off the Ottawa River with Wilderness Tours. 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With the latest traffic, I'm Antonia Altavante.
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0: 20's best variety mix 97 FIFA World Cup action underway, of course, with Mexico and South Africa right now. Mexico up 1-0, 55 minutes into play. Big action happening, Mexico. You know, we're less than 24 hours away from Canada's first World Cup match at home soil in Toronto, and surprisingly, it's not sold out yet. No, it isn't. There's still hundreds of tickets available, and the resale prices are actually dropping fast. So, and now, before you get excited, the cheapest tickets are still around $1,000. So, fans have been actually saying ticket prices were way too high from the start, and that could be part of the reason. Even some seats are obstructed views. They're selling for over a grand. But the good news, if the price keeps coming down, more fans could get through the gates. The other interesting story, obviously, is Bosnia. And Herzegovina, the supporters there, they might help out. But anyway, reports suggest a huge number of Bosnian fans could be in Toronto for the match. Kickoff Friday afternoon in Toronto. If you're going, just don't tell your friends how much you paid, okay? Don't be that person. By the way, in Toronto, the Old Town, they're actually launching what might be the most Canadian World Cup attraction imaginable. 51 hand-painted raisin beavers. Beavers! Even one, nearly 4 feet tall, spread across a six-block scavenger hunt. Yes, beavers everywhere. Each sculpture representing a country of the FIFA World Cup 2026, except for two extra beavers. I guess one is for FIFA itself and one representing all nations combined. Each beaver was actually painted by a local artist in the style of their assigned country. And the whole thing is set up just a couple of miles from BMO. And the organizers expect 300,000 visitors to roll through Toronto during the tournament. The creator of this project says the beaver was chosen because it's Canada's national animal and it's cute. You know, he's not wrong. So 51 beavers in Toronto. And by the way, if you find them all, there is a prize waiting, supposedly. I don't know what that is, but sounds like a lot of walking, though, to find all those beavers. Taking a quick look at the latest update from the Mig Satellite Weather Center. Some dark skies outside of our studio windows just north of us here. Partly cloudy, down to 18 for the overnight. Tomorrow, mainly cloudy. We're looking at a chance of showers in the morning, early afternoon, with a risk of a thunderstorm and a high of 27. For Saturday, sunshine, 26. And Sunday, cloudy with a 60% chance of showers. Right now out of our studios, it's mostly cloudy. It's 29. Feels like it's with the humidity, it's actually 37. Shut the front door. Coming up, more Quinny's Best Variety. 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
0: It's not just Hollywood, it's the world of entertainment as a whole. And it seems TMZ, one of their top stories today, Phil Nicholson is making headlines after reportedly being banned from a San Diego golf club following an investigation into alleged inappropriate physical contact with a staff member. The club says it acted under its code of conduct. Well, Mickelson actually, he says it was a misunderstanding. And X-Men star Tyler Mann has revealed he's been diagnosed with a rare form of male breast cancer and has started chemotherapy. He says he's sharing his story to raise awareness because breast cancer in men is uncommon and often caught much later. Vin Diesel had to prove to the internet again that he's alive. Another fake post claiming he died in a car crash. Vin Diesel responded on Instagram, making this, reportedly, what, the third death hoax now he's dealt with? I mean, at this point, he's not just survived Fast and the Furious movies. He's surviving Facebook rumors. And Taylor Swift spotted at Game 4 of the NBA Finals. I know, you already know. The whole world knows. Fans, you know, immediately got excited. At the same time, they were like, you know, Taylor Swift can't even watch a basketball game without becoming the biggest story in the building. And speaking of Taylor, rumors about a possible Taylor Swift, Travis Kelce, Madison Square Garden wedding are getting wild because renting the arena could cost about $1 million a day. Some of the estimates say a massive production style wedding would have to be set up. So they're guessing probably around $20 million. At that price, the bouquet better throw itself. And Patrick Mahomes, while he's making headlines, he reworked his massive contract with the Kansas City Chiefs. His deal's report, are you ready for this? More than $500 million. He signed through the 2033 season. Imagine signing the paperwork and basically saying, congratulations, your great-grandkids are financially relaxed. Zac Efron is apparently going full nature mode. Reports say he's building a $2 million eco-friendly home in an Australian rainforest using hemp blocks, recycled oyster shells, and the whole nine yards. I hope he's ready for spiders because there's spiders in the area. He's moving. Oof. And Glenn Close, Ridley Scott, and Disney legend Floyd Norman are getting their Oscar moment. They'll receive honorary Oscars at the 2026 Governor's Awards after decades of iconic work. And the new live-action Scooby-Doo project has vets warning people, do not rush out and buy a Great Dane. Do not do it. Just because Scooby-Doo is adorable. Experts say the breed can come with serious health concerns and very expensive care. And Steven Spielberg is back in the new alien-themed movie Disclosure Day, starring Emily Blunt, as well as Colin Firth and more. It's expected to have a huge, huge opening weekend. That is your Hollywood Dirt for Maple Bin Services in the Mix.
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17: Only need me when it's sundown. 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

0: 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And Quiddy's favorite game, oh, it's coming too. 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Technology is moving at a pace that is unbelievable. I mean, there's no other way to put it. AI is moving so fast. And how's this for you? ChatGPT made a huge announcement. It's getting a brand new feature that could allow it to shop and pay for things on your behalf. Yeah. The idea is simple. You tell it what you're looking for. You know, maybe headphones for under 150 bucks. I don't know. Maybe you want a birthday gift, whatever. A birthday's coming up. The AI will find it, complete the purchase using your linked payment, your credit card. Now, the companies behind it say there will be spending limits and approval steps built in. But, oh, can we be honest? I can't even trust myself when I'm online shopping at 11 p.m. at night. And I'm supposed to trust artificial intelligence with my credit card? Imagine checking your statement and seeing, good news! I found you a great deal on a kayak. 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Crazy.
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1: Good afternoon. Partly cloudy tonight with a low of 18. Right now, it's 27 degrees. 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
1: The United States top diplomat in Canada says when it comes to negotiating, the president is a businessman looking for the best pitch. Addressing the U.S.-Canada summit in Toronto today, Pete Hoekstra says the United States has lots of needs.
3: If Canada puts on their sales hat, they can make a very, very compelling case that if America needs a single car coming in to the United States from somewhere else in the world, the best place to get that car from is Canada.
1: Yesterday, U.S. President Donald Trump said he's not looking to renew the Canada-U.S.-Mexico Agreement on Trade, known as CUSMA. The Windsor-Detroit Bridge Authority says that Canada and the U.S. have agreed to delay the opening of the Gordie Howe Bridge. Canadian press reporter Don Mitchell says invitations have been sent out for a ribbon cutting tomorrow on the $6.4 billion bridge between Windsor and Detroit.
4: It was put on hold to resolve any outstanding issues. Prime Minister Mark Carney hinted on Wednesday that the bridge opening might be delayed, but insisted there was no big drama surrounding the project. In February, U.S. President Donald Trump said on social media the U.S. would need to be compensated before he would allow the bridge to open. White House officials confirmed this week that the president's position was unchanged.
1: The bridge is co-owned by the governments of Canada and Michigan. The Greater Napanee Fire Department says it is currently seeking paid on-call firefighters for all three of its fire stations. In a release, the town says that paid on-call firefighters will receive an Ontario NFPA standard certification fully funded by the town. A recruitment night will be held on July 9th from 7 to 8:30 p.m. at 66 Advance Avenue in Napanee. A link for more information: Ontario NFPA standard certification fully funded by the town. A recruitment night will be held on July 9th from 7 to 8:30 p.m. at 66 Advance Avenue in Napanee. A link for more information can be found at

0: faces the Czech Republic in Guadalajara. Canada opens up the tournament tomorrow against Bosnia-Herzegovina in Toronto. The Carolina Hurricanes host Game 5 of the Stanley Cup Final tonight with their series against the Vegas Golden Knights tied 2-2. Vegas is looking to regain control of the series after a 5-3 loss in Game 4 and will need more production from star center Jack Eichel, who has gone 6 games without a goal. The Hamilton Tiger Cats will visit the Winnipeg Blue Bombers tonight in CFL action. Winnipeg is 1-0 after a 30-28 season opening win over Calgary. Hamilton is seeking a first win after its 30-27 overtime loss to Montreal. And here's your weather. Partly cloudy tonight with a low of 18. Looking at tomorrow, cloudy with some sunny periods, risk of showers or thunderstorm, high of 27. On Saturday, sunny, less humid, with a high of 26. Right now, it's 27 degrees. 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
2: We're doing well on the 401 in both directions. Belleville and Trenton streets look good. Highway 62 and 37 are smooth sailing. And Highway 49 looks good out towards Picton. Highway 2 just slows through Bryant Street. 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

0: Queen's Best Variety Mix 97 in your all-request drive at 5 World Cup finally here. And every 4 years, millions of Canadians suddenly become soccer experts. It's true. Or at least we pretend to. You know, if you've ever watched a game and you yelled, "Wait, why'd they stop play?" Chances are it was offside, okay? And the easiest way to explain it is you can't just park yourself beside the other team's net and wait for a pass. You know, you got to time your run properly. And the yellow cards are basically soccer's version of, "I'm warning you," whereas the red cards, "Get out right now." And the penalty kicks, well, that's soccer's equivalent of, you know, a breakaway with nobody chasing you. Just a player, the goalie, and a lot of pressure online. The funny thing is, even lifelong soccer fans still argue about some of these calls, especially the offsides. Half of the stadium thinks it's obvious. The other half thinks the referee needs glasses. So if you're jumping in on the World Cup bandwagon this week, don't worry about knowing every rule. Just cheer when Canada scores tomorrow, right? And act outraged when the referee blows the whistle. That's what the rest of us will be doing anyway. Checking out the latest update from the Mix Satellite Weather Center for Friedel Heating and Air Conditioning. A little sticky and humid kind of day. Certainly has been. Tonight, cloudy. Temperature, 18. That's the overnight low. Looking at tomorrow, mainly cloudy. A 40% chance of showers in the morning. Possibly in the afternoon. Could get a thunderstorm. High 27. Look at a Saturday, sunshine 26, and Sunday, cloudy with a 60% chance of showers and a high of 24. And Monday, it looks like it's going to be sunny. I mean, there is that. Right now, outside of our studios, 28. Feels like it's 38 because the humidity's up there pretty. Wow. It's sticky. It's gross. 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
14: Hello, it's Alana from your street team. 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
0: Yes. 613-962-9700. 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They got the Burger of the Month, too. They got the Mandalay Sunrise happening there right now. And I hear it's pretty messy. You're going to need a napkin. 613-962-9700. Good luck. 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Now, every once in a while, we mix it up. This is a scene from a movie we're playing today. You got to tell us the name of the movie. Oh, yes. And it's relatively easy because this movie was released on this day back in 1982. What is this movie?
2: Oh, God!
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0: 613-962-9700. If you know the name of the movie, good luck to you, Mix Nation. All the phones are lit. We'll go to line number 5. Don't forget to have your radio turned down. That'd be greatly appreciated. Okay, go ahead. What is the name of the movie?
4: E.T.
0: Absolutely. Yeah. It's too easy. As soon as he said Elliot, you knew. You knew. It's crazy. Who is this?
4: Angelo Lentini.
0: Oh, Mr. Lentini, how are you?
4: I'm good. How are you?
0: I'm doing great. Hold on a line. We're going to hook you up with your prize, okay?
4: All right, thanks.
0: All right, more Quiddy's Best Variety coming up.
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1: 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It's on the way. We count down the six biggest songs today in the Mix 97. Top 66. We'll find out who number one is together. We'll do it. We'll do it. Kind of a weird story that popped up today. A lot of people are talking about this 38-year-old woman in Brazil who has been arrested after allegedly pretending to be a 12-year-old girl. How does that happen? Apparently, she convinced a family to take her in for more than a year, and the police said she claimed to have autism and other medical conditions to gain the family's trust. She even used pacifiers, baby bottles, drew baby-like pictures, you know, and played with kids' toys to keep up the act. And get this, the family reportedly gave her a decorated bedroom, bought her gifts, even threw her a 12th birthday party. The whole thing finally unraveled when someone recognized her from a similar case involving a different fake identity. You know, I have so many questions. It's weird. I mean, having a 12th birthday party? Go ahead, invite some friends. Who's coming to that party? I mean, I got so many questions. At what point do you start at being a little suspicious? Especially, was it when your 12-year-old daughter starts, you know, talking about mortgage rates and stuff like that? I mean, she is 38. Maybe talking about lower back pain, that kind of stuff. The police say she allegedly pulled similar stunts with multiple families over the years. That's not catfishing. That's catfishing with a sequel, a reboot, and a cinematic universe is what that is. That is weird. That's living a crazy lie right there. Coming up, we got a couple of more requests. We can play one more? All right. We got this request coming in for Daniel coming up next. We'll tell you.
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0: 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All right. So there's a brand new dating trend making the rounds, and you need to know about it. It's called kitten fishing. And yes, before you ask, no kittens are involved, unfortunately. Kitten fishing is basically when people tell very small, polished up lies on dating apps to seem a little more impressive. So instead of I work in retail, it becomes I work in fashion. Or instead of I like hiking, you know, once a year, it's I'm very outdoorsy. Dating experts are calling it kind of like the PG version of catfishing. Less I stole someone else's identity and more I enhance my personality kind of thing. But here's the problem. It'll mess with trust. Because eventually, reality will show up like, hey, remember me? I'm the actual version. And let's be honest, at some point, you've got to explain why your love of travel is just one trip to Niagara Falls every three summers, you know, and you love Pinterest boards. I mean, in dating and in life, skip the filters. Skip the, well, let's be blunt, skip the BS and be yourself. That's the key. That's the key to success. Coming up here on Mix 97, more Quinty's Best Variety.
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0: 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If you've been waiting for the World Cup to start, the wait is over. It's over. Canada kicks off their World Cup journey tomorrow. For only the third time ever, and Canadians men is playing on hockey's biggest stage. Soccer's biggest stage. Did I say hockey? Well, because that's what we're used to. We're used to hockey.
1: Hockey.
0: This year's tournament is the biggest World Cup ever, with more than 100 matches being played across North America, including games in Toronto, Vancouver. Canada's opening up against Bosnia tomorrow afternoon. Now, I know some people become diehard soccer fans every 4 years. You spent 3 years and 11 months saying, I don't even follow soccer. And then all of a sudden, there you are. You got your jersey on. But anyway, that's all part of the fun, right? So, are you all in for Team Canada? I hope so. Hope so. Let's go. Coming up here on Mix 97, it's On Air, Ryan Seacrest.
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0: 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Sissany and Tanya. Chefs, my other dream job, have kindly revealed the worst night of the week to go out to dinner later this hour.
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0: 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Mix 97. All right. What was your fallback career? Mine, I really admire chefs. I think it is a very difficult job. The hours, the performance, the consistency that you've got to maintain with every single meal and day and night and plate, it's a really hard job. I watched Jon Favreau in the movie. I mean, it's a hard job. So I thought if this didn't work out, I would try to do that. And I, you know, I love food, love ingredients. I like all this stuff.
1: Yeah.
0: So a bunch of chefs were asked, what night is the worst night to eat at a restaurant? They all said Sunday.
1: Yep. I could see that.
0: Because the best staff is off. Ingredients, not fresh. They've been around, right, for the week. Because fresh stuff comes Monday. The best night of the week is Thursday to eat out.
1: Yeah, because they probably stock up on Thursdays for the weekend.
0: That's what
1: rush.
0: I'm thinking.
1: Mm-hmm.
0: Quote of the day to the young youth people of the world and anybody in between. Maybe your garden isn't growing because every time a flower grows, you cut it to prove to someone that you are a gardener. Mark, I actually fully don't quite comprehend it.
2: It's about sabotaging your own progress by seeking validation from others.
1: Ooh, yes. Good. Clock it. I like it.
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